0: 23 and just west of the town, was nominated repeatedly for poor road maintenance, potholes, uneven surfaces, and poor road signs and markings. CAA Manitoba's Ewald Friesen says clearly folks are concerned about the stretch. But there is some good news.
1: I'm happy to report that the province has indicated this road has been identified by them for 6.9 kilometers of bituminous reconstruction, so surface reconstruction. This is planned for June, so hopefully they'll see some action on Road 422.
0: The Drive for Cancer returned to the Pembina Valley this past weekend, raising just over $19,000 for South Central Cancer Resource. The annual event, organized by the Legends Car Club, supports the organization's transportation program for people traveling to cancer treatments. Organizer Lyle Dunmore says even with the weather, the day was a success.
2: You never know what the weather's going to do to you, and when you're taking out vintage cars, some people are a little more fussy than others, but we had probably 20 and 25 cars. We picked some up in Winkler, of course, and the weather wasn't cooperative, but the rest of the day was, I thought, went fantastic, and yeah, everybody seemed to have a good time.
0: The club is also hosting a fundraising barbecue and car show this Saturday in Winkler on the Jansen Chevrolet parking lot to add to the fundraising total. And the Pembina Valley Cardiac Rehabilitation Program is an education and exercise program designed to support recovery after heart disease, heart surgery, or heart attack. Nolan Turnbull is the kinesiologist on the Morden Winkler My Health team.
3: Yeah, so it's a program designed to help people after they have heart events or heart procedures, so heart attacks, stents, coronary artery bypass grafts, those types of things. And essentially what it is a group program where they come and we meet at the community center. They get some education from a multidisciplinary team of healthcare professionals.
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0: A heat warning remains in effect. Partly cloudy skies tonight, clearing up near midnight with a risk of a thunderstorm this evening. A low of 21. Friday, mainly sunny, slight wind out of the south, and a high of 33. Friday night cloudy and a low of 20. Cloudy skies for Saturday with a high of 29. Sunday, a mix of sun and cloud, a high of 29. A mix of sun and cloud continuing on Monday, a high of 30 degrees. 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
2: A heat warning remains in effect. Partly cloudy skies tonight, clearing up near midnight with a risk of a thunderstorm this evening. A low of 21. Friday, mainly sunny, slight wind out of the south, and a high of 33. Friday night, cloudy and a low of 20. Cloudy skies for Saturday with a high of 29. Sunday, a mix of sun and cloud, a high of 29. A mix of sun and cloud continuing on Monday, a high of 30 degrees. Make better plans with accurate local forecasts on the CDK Electric weather page on the Pembina Valley online app.
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0: more great music and shining a light on what's happening in the Pembina Valley. 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
2: A heat warning remains in effect. Partly cloudy skies tonight, clearing up near midnight with a risk of a thunderstorm this evening. A low of 21. Friday, mainly sunny, slight wind out of the south and a high of 33. Friday night, cloudy and a low of 20. Cloudy skies for Saturday with a high of 29. Sunday, a mix of sun and cloud, a high of 29. A mix of sun and cloud continuing on Monday, a high of 30 degrees. Make better plans with accurate local forecasts on the CDK Electric weather page on the Pembina Valley Online app.
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2: 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A long-discussed paving project in southern Manitoba may finally be moving ahead. Borderland MLA Josh Ginter says he recently pressed Manitoba's infrastructure minister to advance plans to bring Highway 201 from Dominion City to Highway 59 up to RTAC standards. Ginter says the route is an important missing link in Manitoba's commerce grid and forces producers to travel longer distances to move goods.
3: There's a huge gap in that part of the province when it comes to our commerce grid. And, you know, we've got local producers having to go many kilometers out of the way simply because that road isn't our tax. The project was scheduled by the previous PC government, and it needs to go forward.
2: According to Ginter, the minister indicated design work is expected to begin next year, with the project to be tendered afterward. The scope of serving as a school trustee was the focus of an information evening hosted this week by the Garden Valley School Division. Residents interested in running in the upcoming election heard about everything from governance and taxation to the role trustees play in hiring and evaluating the superintendent. Superintendent Dan Ward said board decisions are expected to stay centered on students, even while balancing staffing, budgeting, and infrastructure pressures.
4: When you're making a decision, putting students at the center of every decision is important. How will this impact kids? Right? Obviously, you have to balance things like budget, hiring priorities, staff and staff shortages. You have to navigate capital needs and operational needs. But often the conversation revolves around students at the very center and learning and achievement.
2: Ward also described Manitoba's school board system as a direct form of democracy, with residents able to run for trustee if they want to influence division priorities. The Stanley Community Pathway will officially celebrate its grand opening next week, first opening to the public last fall. The multi-use trail linking Winkler and Morton was built through a combination of federal funding, municipal support, business donations, and community fundraising. Local business owner Rod Wolf of Wolf Enterprises says safety was one of the biggest reasons he wanted to support the project.
5: My wife also enjoys cycling and used to cycle between Winkler and Morton a lot. I would hear all the horror stories of traffic and so on. So this was fitting to help with safety, bringing the communities together. We're stronger together. Hopefully this is one next step to being even better.
2: The official opening ceremony takes place June 2nd at 2 o'clock outside of Morton Nurseries. And the Winkler Senior Center is opening its doors to shed light on the work of Genesis House tomorrow. The hope is to create a connection in the community and allow residents to learn more about what a regular day at Genesis House looks like. The Senior Center's Denise Entz talked about what to expect.
6: We'll have Genesis House in, and Ange will speak about Genesis House. And then after the presentation, we will prepare care packages for the women at Genesis House who seek shelter and support.
2: We're gathering all the news of the day and delivering it directly to your inbox. 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
2: A heat warning remains in effect. Partly cloudy skies tonight, clearing up near midnight with a risk of a thunderstorm this evening. A low of 21. Friday, mainly sunny, slight wind out of the south, and a high of 33. Friday night, cloudy and a low of 20. Cloudy skies for Saturday with a high of 29. Sunday, a mix of sun and cloud, a high of 29. A mix of sun and cloud continuing on Monday, a high of 30 degrees. Make better plans with accurate local forecasts on the CDK Electric weather page on the Pembina Valley Online app.
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2: A heat warning remains in effect. Partly cloudy skies tonight, clearing up near midnight with a risk of a thunderstorm this evening. A low of 21. Friday, mainly sunny. Slight wind out of the south and a high of 33. Friday night, cloudy and a low of 20. Cloudy skies for Saturday with a high of 29. Sunday, a mix of sun and cloud, a high of 29. A mix of sun and cloud continuing on Monday, a high of 30 degrees. Make better plans with accurate local forecasts on the CDK Electric weather page on the Pembina Valley Online app.
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with that. 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
3: A heat warning remains in effect. Partly cloudy skies tonight, clearing up near midnight with a risk of a thunderstorm this evening. A low of 21. Friday, mainly sunny, slight wind out of the south, and a high of 33. Friday night, cloudy and a low of 20. Cloudy skies for Saturday with a high of 29. Sunday, a mix of sun and cloud, a high of 29. A mix of sun and cloud continuing on Monday, a high of 30 degrees. Make better plans with accurate local forecasts on the CDK Electric weather page on the Pembina Valley Online app.
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2: I'm Candace Dirksen with your local news, streaming now through the Pembina Valley Online app. The municipality of Rhineland has declared a state of local emergency following the severe windstorms earlier this month. Officials say widespread impacts are being felt across the municipality, especially in agricultural areas, as high winds lifted topsoil, crop residue, and debris, depositing it into ditches, drains, and on roadways. To date, Public Works has identified about 136 locations that now require remediation. Officials say the emergency declaration will allow Rhineland to spend the funds needed to respond to the disaster. Staff continue working on priority areas to restore safe access, maintain drainage, and prevent further infrastructure damage. Rhineland now joins the arm of Montcalm, which declared a state of local emergency shortly after the windstorms subsided. The CAA Manitoba Worst Roads List for 2026, as nominated by you, has been released, and it includes the appearance of a provincial road in the Red River Valley for the first time. PR 422 between Rosenort and the junction of Highway 23 landed in 9th on this year's list. CAA Manitoba's Ewald Friesen.
3: The most common road issues included poor road maintenance, potholes, uneven road surfaces, poor road signs and markings, no or poor walking and cycling infrastructure. So it's a small stretch, but obviously folks in the community are quite concerned about it.
2: Friesen was happy to share the province has announced 6.9 kilometers of the highway will be receiving bituminous surface reconstruction starting next month. The Legends Car Club raised more than $19,000 through its annual Drive for Cancer this past weekend. Despite cool and rainy weather, between 20 and 25 vintage vehicles took part in the fundraiser in support of South Central Cancer Resource. Organizer Lyle Dunsmore says the money will help support SCCR's transportation program for cancer patients.
4: At one time, we were their whole transportation budget with our event. Obviously, times have changed, and being a driver myself, I know what gas costs have done to everybody, too. But I think more and more people are just realizing that they can't do it alone. They need somebody to give them a hand, and that's where South Central and my is amazing, because they step in and do that for people, and the costs obviously go up as more people avail themselves of the great services they provide.
2: Dunsmore says the club's fundraising isn't over yet, with a barbecue and car show happening Saturday at Jansen Chevrolet in Winkler. And the Pembina Valley Cardiac Rehabilitation Program is an education and exercise program designed to support recovery after heart disease, heart surgery, or heart attack. Nolan Turnbull is the kinesiologist on the Morden Winkler My Health team. He described some of the services he provides for recovery.
5: So really my job is mostly like counseling around physical activity, and sometimes I'll give people exercises specifically, depends on things like that. And then with the cardiac rehab program, I help coordinate it. So I help organize it, help go through the referrals, streamline everything, contact the patients, get them enrolled.
2: Get the news of the day conveniently delivered to your email inbox. 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
2: A heat warning remains in effect. Partly cloudy skies tonight, clearing up near midnight with a risk of a thunderstorm this evening. A low of 21. Friday, mainly sunny, slight wind out of the south, and a high of 33. Friday night, cloudy and a low of 20. Cloudy skies for Saturday with a high of 29. Sunday, a mix of sun and cloud, a high of 29. A mix of sun and cloud continuing on Monday, a high of 30 degrees. Make better plans with accurate local forecasts on the CDK Electric weather page on the Pembina Valley Online app.
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0: 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Maybe it's Emma, the 80-year-old in walking club, 6-year-old Noah, who loves baseball, or Hannah in the curling league. 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
2: A heat warning remains in effect. Partly cloudy skies tonight, clearing up near midnight with a risk of a thunderstorm this evening. A low of 21. Friday, mainly sunny, slight wind out of the south, and a high of 33. Friday night, cloudy and a low of 20. Cloudy skies for Saturday with a high of 29. Sunday, a mix of sun and cloud, a high of 29. A mix of sun and cloud continuing on Monday, a high of 30 degrees. Make better plans with accurate local forecasts on the CDK Electric weather page on the Pembina Valley Online app.
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2: A heat warning remains in effect. Partly cloudy skies tonight, clearing up near midnight with a risk of a thunderstorm this evening. A low of 21. Friday, mainly sunny, slight wind out of the south and a high of 33. Friday night, cloudy and a low of 20. Cloudy skies for Saturday with a high of 29. Sunday, a mix of sun and cloud, a high of 29. A mix of sun and cloud continuing on Monday, a high of 30 degrees. Make better plans with accurate local forecasts on the CDK Electric weather page on the Pembina Valley Online app.
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3: A heat warning remains in effect. Partly cloudy skies tonight, clearing up near midnight with a risk of a thunderstorm this evening. A low of 21. Friday, mainly sunny. Slight wind out of the south and a high of 33. Friday night, cloudy and a low of 20. Cloudy skies for Saturday with a high of 29. Sunday, a mix of sun and cloud, a high of 29. A mix of sun and cloud continuing on Monday, a high of 30 degrees. Make better plans with accurate local forecasts on the CDK Electric weather page on the Pembina Valley Online app.
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3: A heat warning remains in effect. Partly cloudy skies tonight, clearing up near midnight with a risk of a thunderstorm this evening. A low of 21. Friday, mainly sunny, slight wind out of the south and a high of 33. Friday night, cloudy and a low of 20. Cloudy skies for Saturday with a high of 29. Sunday, a mix of sun and cloud, a high of 29. A mix of sun and cloud continuing on Monday, a high of 30 degrees. Make better plans with accurate local forecasts on the CDK Electric weather page on the Pembina Valley Online app.
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2: Now, your Pembina Valley online weather.
3: A heat warning remains in effect. Partly cloudy skies tonight, clearing up near midnight with a risk of a thunderstorm this evening. A low of 21. Friday, mainly sunny. Slight wind out of the south and a high of 33. Friday night, cloudy and a low of 20. Cloudy skies for Saturday with a high of 29. Sunday, a mix of sun and cloud, a high of 29. A mix of sun and cloud continuing on Monday, a high of 30 degrees. 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
4: A heat warning remains in effect. Partly cloudy skies tonight, clearing up near midnight with a risk of a thunderstorm this evening. A low of 21. Friday, mainly sunny. Slight wind out of the south and a high of 33. Friday night, cloudy and a low of 20. Cloudy skies for Saturday with a high of 29. Sunday, a mix of sun and cloud, a high of 29. A mix of sun and cloud continuing on Monday, a high of 30 degrees. Make better plans with accurate local forecasts on the CDK Electric weather page on the Pembina Valley Online app.
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4: A heat warning remains in effect. Partly cloudy skies tonight, clearing up near midnight with a risk of a thunderstorm this evening. A low of 21. Friday, mainly sunny, slight wind out of the south, and a high of 33. Friday night, cloudy and a low of 20. Cloudy skies for Saturday with a high of 29. Sunday, a mix of sun and cloud, a high of 29. A mix of sun and cloud continuing on Monday, a high of 30 degrees. Make better plans with accurate local forecasts on the CDK Electric weather page on the Pembina Valley Online app.
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2: A heat warning remains in effect. Partly cloudy skies tonight, clearing up near midnight with a risk of a thunderstorm this evening. A low of 21. Friday, mainly sunny. Slight wind out of the south and a high of 33. Friday night, cloudy and a low of 20. Cloudy skies for Saturday with a high of 29. Sunday, a mix of sun and cloud, a high of 29. A mix of sun and cloud continuing on Monday, a high of 30 degrees. Make better plans with accurate local forecasts on the CDK Electric weather page on the Pembina Valley Online app.
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1: A heat warning remains in effect. Partly cloudy skies tonight, clearing up near midnight with a risk of a thunderstorm this evening, a low of 21. Friday, mainly sunny, slight wind out of the south, and a high of 33. Friday night, cloudy and a low of 20. Cloudy skies for Saturday with a high of 29. Sunday, a mix of sun and cloud, a high of 29. A mix of sun and cloud continuing on Monday, a high of 30 degrees. Make better plans with accurate local forecasts on the CDK Electric weather page on the Pembina Valley Online app.
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3: A heat warning remains in effect. Partly cloudy skies tonight, clearing up near midnight with a risk of a thunderstorm this evening. A low of 21. Friday, mainly sunny. Slight wind out of the south and a high of 33. Friday night cloudy and a low of 20. Cloudy skies for Saturday with a high of 29. Sunday, a mix of sun and cloud, a high of 29. A mix of sun and cloud continuing on Monday, a high of 30 degrees. Make better plans with accurate local forecasts on the CDK Electric weather page on the Pembina Valley Online app.
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3: A heat warning remains in effect. Partly cloudy skies tonight, clearing up near midnight with a risk of a thunderstorm this evening. A low of 21. Friday, mainly sunny, slight wind out of the south, and a high of 33. Friday night, cloudy, and a low of 20. Cloudy skies for Saturday with a high of 29. Sunday, a mix of sun and cloud, a high of 29. A mix of sun and cloud continuing on Monday, a high of 30 degrees. Make better plans with accurate local forecasts on the CDK Electric weather page on the Pembina Valley online app.
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2: A heat warning remains in effect. Partly cloudy skies tonight, clearing up near midnight with a risk of a thunderstorm this evening. A low of 21. Friday, mainly sunny. Slight wind out of the south and a high of 33. Friday night, cloudy and a low of 20. Cloudy skies for Saturday with a high of 29. Sunday, a mix of sun and cloud, a high of 29. A mix of sun and cloud continuing on Monday, a high of 30 degrees. Make better plans with accurate local forecasts on the CDK Electric weather page on the Pembina Valley online app.
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2: A heat warning remains in effect. Partly cloudy skies tonight, clearing up near midnight with a risk of a thunderstorm this evening. A low of 21. Friday, mainly sunny, slight wind out of the south, and a high of 33. Friday night, cloudy, and a low of 20. Cloudy skies for Saturday, with a high of 29. Sunday, a mix of sun and cloud, a high of 29. A mix of sun and cloud continuing on Monday, a high of 30 degrees. Make better plans with accurate local forecasts on the CDK Electric weather page on the Pembina Valley Online app.
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3: A heat warning remains in effect. Partly cloudy skies tonight, clearing up near midnight with a risk of a thunderstorm this evening. A low of 21. Friday, mainly sunny. Slight wind out of the south and a high of 33. Friday night cloudy and a low of 20. Cloudy skies for Saturday with a high of 29. Sunday, a mix of sun and cloud, a high of 29. A mix of sun and cloud continuing on Monday, a high of 30 degrees. Make better plans with accurate local forecasts on the CDK Electric weather page on the Pembina Valley Online app.
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3: A heat warning remains in effect. Partly cloudy skies tonight, clearing up near midnight with a risk of a thunderstorm this evening, a low of 21. Friday, mainly sunny, slight wind out of the south, and a high of 33. Friday night, cloudy and a low of 20. Cloudy skies for Saturday with a high of 29. Sunday, a mix of sun and cloud, a high of 29. A mix of sun and cloud continuing on Monday, a high of 30 degrees. Make better plans with accurate local forecasts on the CDK Electric weather page on the Pembina Valley Online app.
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1: A heat warning remains in effect. Partly cloudy skies tonight, clearing up near midnight with a risk of a thunderstorm this evening. A low of 21. Friday, mainly sunny. Slight wind out of the south and a high of 33. Friday night cloudy and a low of 20. Cloudy skies for Saturday with a high of 29. Sunday, a mix of sun and cloud, a high of 29. A mix of sun and cloud continuing on Monday, a high of 30 degrees. Make better plans with accurate local forecasts on the CDK Electric weather page on the Pembina Valley Online app.
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1: A heat warning remains in effect. Partly cloudy skies tonight, clearing up near midnight with a risk of a thunderstorm this evening. A low of 21. Friday, mainly sunny, slight wind out of the south, and a high of 33. Friday night, cloudy and a low of 20. Cloudy skies for Saturday with a high of 29. Sunday, a mix of sun and cloud, a high of 29. A mix of sun and cloud continuing on Monday, a high of 30 degrees. Make better plans with accurate local forecasts on the CDK Electric weather page on the Pembina Valley Online app.
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3: A heat warning remains in effect. Partly cloudy skies tonight, clearing up near midnight with a risk of a thunderstorm this evening. A low of 21. Friday, mainly sunny, slight wind out of the south and a high of 33. Friday night, cloudy and a low of 20. Cloudy skies for Saturday with a high of 29. Sunday, a mix of sun and cloud, a high of 29. A mix of sun and cloud continuing on Monday, a high of 30 degrees. Make better plans with accurate local forecasts on the CDK Electric weather page on the Pembina Valley Online app.
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He'd always stop right there and say,

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1: Good morning, I'm Alexander Peters. A 44-year-old man from Killarney is facing a second-degree murder charge following a suspicious death in Carmen earlier this week. Early Monday morning, Carmen RCMP responded to a storage compound on 2nd Street Northeast, where a 52-year-old man was found dead near a burning vehicle. An autopsy later confirmed the death was a homicide. Police say Gordon Blaine McTaggart was arrested in connection to the case and has been remanded into custody. A 36-year-old woman who was also initially arrested was later released without charges after investigators determined she was not involved. RCMP Major Crime Services continues to investigate, and anyone with information is asked to contact Carmen RCMP or Manitoba Crime Stoppers. Altona is moving ahead with its first urban forest management strategy, with a goal of planting about 5,000 trees by 2045. Mayor Harv Schrader says the town will need to significantly increase annual planting to make that happen.
2: In 2025, we did get the study done by the Davy Resource Group. Recommendation was that for the next 20 years, we increase the tree volume in town starting this year. So the plan is to get up to 5,000 trees by 2045. We will need to be planting 250 trees a year, which normally we were doing 100 trees a year.
1: The strategy is aimed at expanding Altona's tree canopy, building a healthier urban forest for the future. And medical students from the Max Rady College of Medicine were in rural Manitoba communities, including Winkler, this past week for Rural Week. The 24-year program places first-year students into clinics and hospitals to give them early exposure to rural medicine, often before they've had significant clinical experience. Dr. Don Clausen says the experience depends heavily on local physicians and communities.
3: When we first started, billeting was the primary accommodation modality. Two Winkler couples promptly volunteered in 2003, and they've continued to billet two students each for the last 24 years. By my calculation, that's 96 students.
1: Clausen says students shadow doctors across a range of settings, seeing real-world care in action, and says the goal is to encourage future doctors to consider rural practice in Manitoba. Get the news of the day conveniently delivered to your email inbox and subscribe to the Daily News on Pembina Valley Online.
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4: Earlier this week, the Morden Thunder captured the varsity girls softball banner. They'll be off to provincials, and Nicole Rutledge, athletic director at Morden Collegiate, says the final match was an epic one against GBC.
5: Yeah, what a great game. That's what you hope for in a final, is to have a close game, and that's exactly what we got. We got two runs in the first inning, and then it came down to the last inning, the seventh inning. It was 2-0 for us, and GBC got a run, and they had the tying run at third and the go-ahead run at second, and our group was just super resilient and hungry for the win, and we managed to get those second and third out, and it was just really great.
4: Rutledge says the group is prepping for provincials and trying to align schedules to make practice times work. More on PeminaValleyOnline.com. In the 2026 IIHF Ice Hockey World Championship quarterfinal, Canada blanked USA 4-0 to advance to the semifinal against Finland on Saturday. In American Association Baseball, the Gary Southshore Railcats tripled up on the Winnipeg Gold Eyes 9-3, while in Major League Baseball, the Blue Jays upended the Baltimore Orioles 2-1. I'm Dave Anthony.
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1: A heat warning remains in effect for much of the Pembina and Red River valleys. Today, a mix of sun and cloud, light winds, high of 33, humidex 36, UV index of 8. Tonight's partly cloudy, winds dying down, low of 20. Saturday, cloudy, windy, high of 30, humidex 33. Sunday, sunny, high of 29. Currently in Carmen and Pilot Mound, it is 17 degrees, 18 degrees in Altona, and in Morden-Winkler, it is 20 degrees. Winds are coming in from the south at 13 kilometers per hour with a relative humidity of 74%. Check the conditions in your area. Radar forecast and alerts from CDK Electric are all on the Pembina Valley online app.
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0: Jelly Roll and Shaboozy on the track. Amen. You're listening to the Country 88 Morning Show, powered by Green Valley Equipment. Well, all y'all that were complaining that it was too cold for too long, guess what? It's 19 degrees at 6 in the morning. You can't do it anymore. 33 is the high for the day today. Looks like a little bit of wind is expected. I don't see any thunderstorms in the forecast right now. Potential for some rain next week. And it looks like we're going to cool down to under 30 degrees next week. 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This morning, we're going to learn a little bit more about a mounted shooting group. They're on horses and they're shooting stuff. I have no idea. I'm actually quite interested to find out more about that. Suleiman Buhada is coming by as well this morning. He was victorious in his fight down in Salt Lake City. However, I believe he came in a little bit overweight, so I'm curious how that works in the fighting world. Yesterday, we went flying. I met a young flying enthusiast. We'll talk to him in the next 10.
1: It says Canadian as maple syrup, toques, and poutine. 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
8: A heat warning remains in effect for much of the Pembina and Red River Valleys. Today, a mix of sun and cloud, light winds, high of 33, humidex 36, UV index of 8. Tonight's partly cloudy, winds dying down, low of 20. Saturday cloudy, windy, high of 30, humidex 33. Sunday sunny, high of 29. Currently in Carman and Pilot Mound, it is 17 degrees, 18 degrees in Altona, and in Morden-Winkler, it is 20 degrees. Winds are coming in from the south at 13 kilometers per hour with a relative humidity of 74%. Check the conditions in your area. Radar forecast and alerts from CDK Electric are all on the Pembina Valley online app.
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0: James Barker Band's Waste and Whiskey on Country 88. The morning show is powered by Green Valley Equipment. My name is Tyler. It is Friday. The weekend is here. Happy weekend. Yesterday, Jamie and myself got to go for a little fly. Not only that, we were promoting Young Aviators, and I got to meet a young aviator.
1: I'm a Bin Matthew, and I'm 14 years old.
2: A Bin, we're here at the Morden Airport because you were a part of a little bit of a Young Aviators Club. Okay, let's start with this. Why are you here? Why are you interested in flying and planes?
1: It's always been a passion of mine to, like, it's one of the greatest gifts of the century for us to fly as human beings.
2: Yeah.
1: So I thought it'd be really fun to get my pilot's license.
2: What got you into it, though? Like, did you watch YouTube videos? Is there a parent, a grandparent, something like that? Because, like, yeah, flying is cool, but, like, it's different than just showing up at the airport and actually being interested in it. What actually got you into it?
1: So, basically, my dad, he found out this whole program.
2: Really?
1: Yeah, so he just one day was like, yeah, there's this thing. Want to go fly? And I was like, sure.
2: No way. Do you know how he found out about it?
1: Internet.
2: Really?
1: Yeah.
2: Cool. I wonder if it was from our news story. I sure hope it was. Okay, so you showed up at the Young Aviators event last year?
1: Yeah.
2: For the first time?
1: Yeah.
2: What was your thoughts, Ben? Like, what did you think of the event and the whole thing?
1: It was amazing. Like, it was super fun. So I was like the second or third group to go up.
2: Yep.
1: And our pilot was super nice. He said a lot about flying, about lift, blah blah blah.
2: Yeah.
1: All the important stuff of flying, and we did a whole circuit around, and I remember this one thing. We were flying and he was talking about G-forces.
2: Yeah.
1: And then he just,
2: and you felt it.
1: Yeah.
0: This kid is so, man, he also went to one of the board meetings because they told him, like, you can only go to Young Aviators once and get a flight once. But now he's actually going to volunteer at the Young Aviators event taking place on June 12th at the Morden Airport.
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Hours on Country 88, the morning show powered by Green Valley Equipment. Happy Friday as we head to our high of 33. Your CDK electric forecast at PembinaValleyOnline.com, as well as details on the charges that have been laid in relation to the suspicious death in Carmen. Those details at PembinaValleyOnline.com. 6:30 information package coming up. Then we're talking about side two at Rendezvous.

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1: Happy Friday. I'm Alexander Peters. Hope you're doing well. Heat warning is still in effect today for the Pembina and Red River Valleys as we make our way up to a high of 33. The Legends Car Club will be running their annual fundraising car show and barbecue May 30th from 10 a.m. to 2 p.m. at Janssen's Chevrolet Buick GMC. The event will benefit South Central Cancer Resource, which provides a host of services for those affected by cancer in southern Manitoba. SCCR board member Eileen Vauden spoke about how the funds support their services.
2: The essence of what it does is it supports cancer patients on their journey, meaning that we transport well over 3,000, we do 3,000 plus visits, so they take them to Winnipeg, Boundary, some Brandon, for either treatments, assessment, surgery, you name it.
1: First-year medical students spend the past week in rural Manitoba communities, including Winkler, as part of Rural Week. The program, through the Max Rady College of Medicine, gives students early exposure to rural clinics and hospital care. Dr. Don Clausen says it's often their first real look at medicine in practice before much clinical training.
3: The initiative provides future doctors with an immersive introduction to rural clinical medicine and small town city community life.
1: He says students shadow physicians in a variety of roles and settings throughout the week. Rural Week began in 2003 with 100 students and has grown since to 140, now placed in roughly 40 communities across Manitoba. Clausen says local doctors and families remain essential to the program, helping introduce students to rural life and care. The Teddy Bear Picnic is back in Morden this Saturday, and yes, your kid's stuffy can get its eyes checked, teeth looked at, and even a chiropractic adjustment. Jen Fraze with the Morden Family Resource Center says the event helps kids feel more comfortable around healthcare professionals.
4: Well, we hope that they're taking away seeing their doctor, their dentist, their chiropractor, and other medical professionals from their community and people that they go to appointments for, seeing them out in the community and knowing that they're a real person and saying hi to them, getting a freezy from them and just, you know, being able to be comfortable with them. And then when they go to their appointment, they won't be nervous to see them.
1: The free event runs from 10 to 1 at Morden Park and features two bouncy castles, face painting, free books, an obstacle course, hot dogs, and more. 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
5: Earlier this week, the Morden Thunder captured the varsity girls softball banner. They'll be off to provincials, and Nicole Rutledge, athletic director at Morden Collegiate, says the final match was an epic one against GVC.
6: Yeah, what a great game. That's what you hope for in a final, is to have a close game, and that's exactly what we got. We got two runs in the first inning, and then it came down to the last inning, the seventh inning. It was 2-0 for us, and GBC got a run, and they had the tying run at third and the go-ahead run at second, and our group was just super resilient and hungry for the win, and we managed to get those second and third out, and it was just really great.
5: Rutledge says the group is prepping for provincials and trying to align schedules to make practice times work. More on PeminaValleyOnline.com. In the 2026 IIHF Ice Hockey World Championship quarterfinal, Canada blanked USA 4-0 to advance to the semifinal against Finland on Saturday. In American Association Baseball, the Gary South Shore Railcats tripled up on the Winnipeg Gold Eyes 9-3, while in Major League Baseball, the Blue Jays upended the Baltimore Orioles 2-1. I'm Dave Anthony.
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1: A heat warning remains in effect for much of the Pembina and Red River Valleys. Today, a mix of sun and cloud, light winds, high of 33, humidex 36, UV index of 8. Tonight's partly cloudy, winds dying down, low of 20. Saturday, cloudy, windy, high of 30, humidex 33. Sunday, sunny, high of 29. Currently in Carmen and Pilot Mound, it is 17 degrees, 18 degrees in Altona, and in Morden-Winkler, it is 20 degrees. Winds are coming in from the south at 13 kilometers per hour with a relative humidity of 74%. Check the conditions in your area. Radar forecast and alerts from CDK Electric are all on the Pembina Valley online app.
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Morgan Wallen, I Got Better on Country 88. The morning show is powered by Green Valley Equipment. My name's Tyler. It is Friday. The weekend is here. Yesterday was a little weird. There was no hockey on. I did not really like that all that much. Today will change. Game 5, the Heatmaster Montreal Canadiens taking on the Bergs Trailer Carolina Hurricanes. Montreal down 3-1 facing elimination tonight. Carolina looking to advance to the Stanley Cup Final for the first time since, what, 2006? I don't know. Have they been to the Stanley Cup Final since they won? Regardless, tonight won't be as weird. There's some hockey on for us to watch. The PV Cup continues as we wait to find out who will play against the Red River Quartz Vegas Golden Knights in the Stanley Cup Final. We're also waiting for tomorrow, because tomorrow, well, there's lots of things going on. One of those things going on is a band called Side 2. They're playing a show at Rendezvous. That rhymes. You may not recognize Side 2 as much, but have you ever heard of the Beer Jammers? Well, it's basically them. We'll find out what they're up to after Megan Maroney. This is Beautiful Things.

0: Megan Maroney's Beautiful Things on Country 88. The morning show is powered by Green Valley Equipment. My name's Tyler. It is Friday. The weekend is here. If you're looking for some fun things to do, you might want to head to the Rendezvous Eatery and Tap Room on Saturday. The Beer Jammers are a group of local musicians. They're setting the stage for a season of toe tap and live music with two upcoming performances. The first one is at the Rendezvous Eatery and Tap Room. And it's a slightly different setup than the usual one.
1: So we have an incarnation of the Beer Jammers is a three-piece called Side 2. So we just started playing a couple of acoustic gigs, and it kind of caught on, and we've garnered some interest, and we're playing at Rendezvous next Saturday, the 30th, so come on down.
0: So an acoustic set?
1: Yeah, it's all acoustic.
0: And just acoustic covers?
1: Yeah. Yeah.
0: So you're taking songs that are not typically acoustic. We haven't heard acoustic.
1: In some cases. Some are acoustic songs, but we're taking some songs that would be full band songs and just stripping them down a bit.
0: It sounds like it's going to be a really good time. They did a... What did they do? They did a Tom Petty song. You can see it at the Eagle Facebook page. Pretty impressive stuff, actually. And you can see them live at the Rendezvous Eatery and Tap Room on Saturday evening.
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10: A heat warning remains in effect for much of the Pembina and Red River valleys. Today, a mix of sun and cloud, light winds, high of 33, humidex 36, UV index of 8. Tonight's partly cloudy, winds dying down, low of 20. Saturday, cloudy, windy, high of 30, humidex 33. Sunday, sunny, high of 29. Currently in Carmen and Pilot Mound, it is 17 degrees, 18 degrees in Altona, and in Morden Winkler, it is 20 degrees. Winds are coming in from the south at 13 kilometers per hour with a relative humidity of 74%. Check the conditions in your area. Radar forecast and alerts from CDK Electric are all on the Pembina Valley online app.
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0: McKierney's Rear View on Country 88. The morning show is powered by Green Valley Equipment. My name is Tyler. It is Friday. The weekend is here. CDK Electric forecast at PeminaValleyOnline.com, as well as a photo of the 2026 Zone 4 Softball Girls Champions, the Morton Thunder. Congratulations, Morton Thunder. Quite a tight game, 2-1. That's what you hope for in a final. It came down to, I think, the last inning, the seventh inning. It was 2-0 for the Morton Thunder. And then GVC got a run, and they had the tying run on third with a go-ahead run at second. And they managed to get the second and third out and close it out. Congratulations to the Morton Thunder. They are now headed to the Provincials in Pilot Mound and Crystal City on June 5th and 6th.
1: Organic research at Agriculture and Agri-Food Canada's Swift Current Research and Development Center facing a major setback after organic plots were cultivated under on Thursday. Deb Tuchalt, Executive Director of SASC Organics, says the work happened even though a federal committee has recommended preserving the program.
2: The committee further emphasized the importance of preserving unique research programs and ensuring continuity for long-term research assets. But as you say, despite this, we've learned that the organic and regenerative research programs, organic plots, have been cultivated and are being prepared to be seeded over.
1: She says cultivating the land now makes it impossible to complete any long-term research that was already underway.
2: This decision comes before a formal response has been given by the minister to the Agri Standing Committee report.
1: For Golden West, I'm Glendale Allen Vossler.
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1: Happy Friday. That heat warning is still in effect as we make our way up to a high of 33 degrees today. I'm Alexander Peters. Hope you're doing well. Motorists can continue to expect delays on sections of Highway 14 through July as Manitoba Transportation and Infrastructure continues work on developing passing lanes. Candace Dirksen has the story.
2: Last year, the department completed the grading and base work on the first two lanes between Rosenfeld and Plum Coulee. Now, crews are doing the grading and base work for the two lanes between Plum Coulee and Winkler. As a result of the work, motorists can expect delays, with the max wait time around 8 minutes, according to an MTI spokesperson. Traffic control is being managed by flaggers only and is a one-lane stop-and-go operation. The department currently expects to have the grading and base work complete for early July, with the paving of all four passing lanes expected to be done by July 31st. For Pembina Valley Online, I'm Candace Dirksen.
1: Altona is putting its urban forest management strategy into action with plans to sharply increase the number of trees planted each year. The goal is to add 5,000 trees by 2045, planting 250 trees a year for the next 20 years, starting this year.
3: Public Works will be putting in a few more trees along boulevards, spaces that the town owns. And on June 13th, there is a tree planting that will be happening, and residents are encouraged to sign up and come, and they will be planting trees in Ash Park. The plan is to get 70 trees planted in that area.
1: Those who participate in the workshop will be offered an $85 voucher to plant a tree in their own yard. The strategy is aimed at expanding Altona's tree canopy and building a healthier urban forest for the future. And the Beer Jammers are kicking off the approach of summer with two upcoming live performances in Morden and Winkler. The group's first show will feature Side 2, an acoustic version of the band that will perform at Rendezvous Eatery and Tap Room in Morden. That set will include familiar songs reworked with an acoustic style. Group member Brad Wainica comments,
4: "We just started playing a couple of acoustic gigs and it kind of caught on and we've garnered some interest, and we're playing at Rendezvous next Saturday, the 30th, so come on down."
1: The show takes place tomorrow at Rendezvous Tap Room in Morden, and the Beer Jammers will also perform with its full band on June 6th in Winkler with the Bear Yogis. There's a lot happening in our community, and you won't miss anything when you subscribe to the Daily Newsletter on Pembina Valley Online.
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5: Earlier this week, the Morden Thunder captured the varsity girls softball banner. They'll be off to provincials, and Nicole Rutledge, athletic director at Morden Collegiate, says the final match was an epic one against GVC.
6: Yeah, what a great game. That's what you hope for in a final, is to have a close game, and that's exactly what we got. We got two runs in the first inning, and then it came down to the last inning, the seventh inning. It was 2-0 for us, and GVC got a run, and they had the tying run at third and the go-ahead run at second, and our group was just super resilient and hungry for the win, and we managed to get those second and third out, and it was just really great.
5: Rutledge says the group is prepping for provincials and trying to align schedules to make practice times work. More on PeminaValleyOnline.com. In the 2026 IIHF Ice Hockey World Championship quarterfinal, Canada blanked USA 4-0 to advance to the semifinal against Finland on Saturday. In American Association Baseball, the Gary South Shore Railcats tripled up on the Winnipeg Gold Eyes 9-3, while in Major League Baseball, the Blue Jays upended the Baltimore Orioles 2-1. I'm Dave Anthony.
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1: A heat warning remains in effect for much of the Pembina and Red River Valleys. Today, a mix of sun and cloud, light winds, high of 33, humidex 36, UV index of 8. Tonight's partly cloudy, winds dying down, low of 20. Saturday cloudy, windy, high of 30, humidex 33. Sunday sunny, high of 29. Currently in Carmen and Pilot Mound, it is 17 degrees, 18 degrees in Altona, and in Morden-Winkler, it is 20 degrees. Winds are coming in from the south at 13 kilometers per hour with a relative humidity of 74%. Check the conditions in your area. Radar forecast and alerts from CDK Electric are all on the Pembina Valley online app.
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0: business mean it. You're listening to the Country 88 Morning Show, powered by Green Valley Equipment. My name's Tyler. It is a wonderful Friday. The weekend is here. It's hot. It's really hot. And it's going to continue to be hot. Didn't really cool off all that much overnight here, so I would expect today is going to be another warm one. Perfect temperature for a road trip, the ultimate summer road trip. We're giving it away on Monday. So you only have this weekend left to enter if you really want to win the Country Thunder road trip. Not any Country Thunder. 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Those are the dates for Country Thunder in Calgary. 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Mountains or city exploring? That's the poll for today. You literally just have to click one of those, answer whichever one you prefer, and you're entered to win. It is potentially the easiest contest of all time. I'm trying to think if I think I might prefer mountains. The cities are fun, but there is something about, especially if you get into that Calgary area, like into the foothills, and you drive even a little further. You have the opportunity to visit the mountains. You literally have to answer a poll at PembinaValleyOnline.com.
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8: A heat warning remains in effect for much of the Pembina and Red River valleys. Today, a mix of sun and cloud, light winds, high of 33, humidex 36, UV index of 8. Tonight's partly cloudy, winds dying down, low of 20. Saturday cloudy, windy, high of 30, humidex 33. Sunday sunny, high of 29. Currently in Carmen and Pilot Mound, it is 17 degrees, 18 degrees in Altona, and in Morden-Winkler, it is 20 degrees. Winds are coming in from the south at 13 kilometers per hour with a relative humidity of 74%. Check the conditions in your area. Radar forecast and alerts from CDK Electric are all on the Pembina Valley online app.
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0: Della Smith, an autograph on Country 88. The morning show is powered by Green Valley Equipment. My name's Tyler. It is Friday. The weekend is here. This weekend, I'm headed to Hometown Ford to support Central Station. They are doing a test drive event on Saturday from 10 to 4. Basically, you can test drive a brand new Ford absolutely free. For every eligible test drive completed, Ford donates $30 to Central Station. I had Brian from Hometown and Anita from Central Station just to talk about cars. I asked Brian, like, what should I be excited about for a new Ford lineup?
1: Oh, there's all kinds that get you excited when you live and breathe them.
0: Yep.
1: But electrics are a lot of fun. Big power, very efficient to drive, but not the answer for everybody. Some people it's the answer for. Other people, there's other cars that make more sense. Plug-in hybrids, where somebody wants the benefit of electric, local driving, but doesn't want to have to be tied to a charge cord when they travel and still have a gas tank, so they can get the best of both worlds. And then there's people that need big capacity with big diesel pulling trucks.
0: Yep, and then there's people that need Mustangs that have way too much horsepower.
1: Absolutely.
0: Right? We need those too.
1: For sure.
0: I love a Mustang. My dad used to have a 1968 Candy Apple Red Mustang with a 382. Maybe I'm making numbers up. That's my favorite car of all time. The Mustang is my favorite car of all time. Anita, what's your favorite car of all time?
2: One that gets me from point A to point B.
0: That's important. That is an important part of a vehicle.
2: I'm one of those people that, like, if it gets me where I need to go, like, I should be saying, like, I would love a Ford Bronco.
0: Well, you would.
2: I'd like a vintage one.
0: Yes.
2: Like, old school.
0: I get it. And I did lie. I think it was like a 302 or even a 289 in that Mustang. 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
0: My name's Tyler. It is Friday. 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Tonight, low down to 20 degrees. We'll get some cooler temperatures overnight on Saturday, Sunday, Monday. But still a lot of warmth out there. We are headed out and about this morning to Manitou Elementary School to celebrate a grade 5 class as Classroom of the Month. This is our May Classroom of the Month. Just in case you didn't know, the kids do have one more month of school left, even though they're not very excited about it. If you want to make them a little bit more excited to go to the school for their last week or last month, you could enter them as Classroom of the Month at PeminaValleyOnline.com. We do need one more to go to in June. We're bringing by this morning to Manitou. We're bringing Chicken Chef Pizza from Morden. We are bringing Spire Dental Center and Canadian Fossil Discovery Center prizes. And we're going to get the kids on the radio and make a fun video. The last time we were out, it was Miss Friesen's grade 4 class at Parkland. And they were teaching me how they learned math. It was really, really fun. So I can't wait to find out what's going on in Manitou. And I'd love to find out what's going on with your kids' school. 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
1: Happy Friday. That heat warning remains in effect for much of the Pembina and Red River Valleys, working our way up to a high of 33 degrees this morning. I'm Alexander Peters. Hope you're doing well. Rural Week brought first-year medical students from the Max Rady College of Medicine into rural Manitoba communities, including Winkler this past week. The 24-year-old program gives students early exposure to rural medicine through clinic and hospital placements. Dr. Don Clausen says many students are seeing real clinical care for the first time.
2: Generally haven't had a big chance to be in hospitals or in clinics and see where medicine actually happens. The goal of Rural Week then is to enhance their understanding of the rewards, realities, and challenges of rural practice, and to encourage students to consider a career in rural medicine.
1: Students shadowed physicians throughout the week, gaining hands-on exposure to day-to-day practice. The program has grown from 100 students in 2003 to 140 today, and now spans about 40 rural communities. Clausen says the aim is to help encourage future doctors to consider rural practice in Manitoba. And motorists can continue to expect delays on sections of Highway 14 through July as Manitoba Transportation and Infrastructure continues work on developing passing lanes. Last week, the department completed the grading and base work on the first two lanes between Rosenfeld and Plum Coulee. Now, crews are doing the grading and base work for the two lanes between Plum Coulee and Winkler. As a result of the work, motorists can expect delays with the max wait time around 8 minutes, according to MTI. Traffic control is being managed by flaggers only as a one-lane stop-and-go operation. The department currently expects to have the grading and base work complete for early July, with the paving of all four passing lanes expected to be complete by July 31st. And the Legends Car Club will be running their annual fundraising car show and barbecue May 30th from 10 a.m. to 2 p.m. at Janssen's Chevrolet Buick GMC. The event will benefit South Central Cancer Resource, which provides a host of services for those affected by cancer in southern Manitoba. Legends Car Club's Don Bergen spoke about choosing SCCR as their charity of choice.
3: They do a fantastic job at what they do. We used to split it between South Central Cancer and Cancer Care, but probably about 10, 12 years ago, we donated it all because we wanted it to stay local. 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
4: Earlier this week, the Morden Thunder captured the varsity girls softball banner. They'll be off to provincials, and Nicole Rutledge, athletic director at Morden Collegiate, says the final match was an epic one against GBC.
5: Yeah, what a great game. That's what you hope for in a final, is to have a close game, and that's exactly what we got. We got two runs in the first inning, and then it came down to the last inning, the seventh inning. It was 2-0 for us, and GBC got a run, and they had the tying run at third and the go-ahead run at second, and our group was just super resilient and hungry for the win, and we managed to get those second and third out, and it was just really great.
4: Rutledge says the group is prepping for provincials and trying to align schedules to make practice times work. More on PeminaValleyOnline.com. In the 2026 IIHF Ice Hockey World Championship quarterfinal, Canada blanked USA 4-0 to advance to the semifinal against Finland on Saturday. In American Association Baseball, the Gary Southshore Railcats tripled up on the Winnipeg Goldeyes 9-3, while in Major League Baseball, the Blue Jays upended the Baltimore Orioles 2-1. I'm Dave Anthony.
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1: A heat warning remains in effect for much of the Pembina and Red River Valleys. Today, a mix of sun and cloud, light winds, high of 33, humidex 36, UV index of 8. Tonight, partly cloudy, winds dying down, low of 20. Saturday, cloudy, windy, high of 30, humidex 33. Sunday, sunny, high of 29. Currently in Carmen and Pilot Mound, it is 17 degrees, 18 degrees in Altona, and in Morden Winkler, it is 20 degrees. Winds are coming in from the south at 13 kilometers per hour with a relative humidity of 74%. Check the conditions in your area. Radar forecast and alerts from CDK Electric are all on the Pembina Valley online app.
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Blake Shelton, Stay Country, Die Tryin', Country 88. The morning show is powered by Green Valley Equipment. My name's Tyler. It is Friday. The weekend is here. Are you all ready? I know I am. Starting on Monday, we're beginning a promotion, I guess you could call it. It's Her Voice. It's a weekly feature. That's maybe a better word for it. Celebrating the women who are helping build and strengthen our community every day. 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I am very curious to read the rest of the story. You can on Monday. If there's someone that you think we should feature, you should tell us about them at PeminaValleyOnline.com or the Pemina Valley Online app. Enter them for Her Voice, presented by CCAN and Menzies ProCare. We turn it over to Jordan Davis right after. We're talking about teddy bears and picnics. Turn this truck around.

0: Jordan Davis turned this truck around on the Country 88 Morning Show, powered by Green Valley Equipment. My name's Tyler. It is Friday. The weekend is here. Going to be another warm one out there, as it has been all week, I suppose. Tomorrow, 30 degrees, with increasing cloudiness in the morning and a little bit of wind. Honestly, not the worst thing. That will help keep it somewhat cool. The Teddy Bear Picnic takes place in Morden this weekend. It happens on Saturday. You can find the full details at PeminaValleyOnline.com or the Pemina Valley Online app. I had Jen Fraze, Executive Director, in to talk about why it's important to invite your friends.
1: Well, it's really important to just be a community in Morden and just to bring everyone together. And then you can meet your neighbors and your friends and see people that you work with, see people from school, and just to have that community feel, that's what we're looking for.
0: Why is Morden the best community in the Pemina Valley, Jen? Why is Morden better than all the other communities?
1: They have...
0: I won't make you answer okay. that. I'll say it, because we have a park and a lake, and Winkler doesn't. I'm kidding. I grew up in Winkler. It's all good. What's for lunch, Jen? What's for lunch? Who's making lunch? Hot dogs?
1: We are having hot dogs.
0: As
1: there's chips. There's drinks. And then also there's the other booths that I mentioned as well, if you need a little extra sweet or something cold.
0: Or some caffeine. Or Mom and Dad, caffeine. If you need some
1: yes.
0: caffeine to make it
1: Alice's
0: through the day.
1: Alice's is amazing.
0: You guys also have some incredible sponsors. I don't know if you want to go through the whole list, but I just want to... Can you just talk a little bit about the people who help you make this happen financially and even other support ways?
1: Yes, we definitely wouldn't be able to do this if it wasn't for our sponsors. I want to give a big shout out to Triple E and Access Credit Union. Access Credit Union is actually providing some volunteers for the morning as well. So we're really excited about that. And yeah, we just want to shout out to all the people that made this possible. And we're looking forward to a great time on Saturday.
0: It will be a great time on Saturday at the Morden Park. The Teddy Bear Picnic, and the details are at PeminaValleyOnline.com, the Pemina Valley Online app. You can bring any kind of stuffy, and if you don't have, I think Jen said that they have a couple extras there as well.
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3: A heat warning remains in effect for much of the Pembina and Red River valleys. Today, a mix of sun and cloud, light winds, high of 33, humidex 36, UV index of 8. Tonight's partly cloudy, winds dying down, low of 20. Saturday, cloudy, windy, high of 30, humidex 33. Sunday, sunny, high of 29. Currently in Carmen and Pilot Mound, it is 17 degrees, 18 degrees in Altona, and in Morden-Winkler, it is 20 degrees. Winds are coming in from the south at 13 kilometers per hour with a relative humidity of 74%. Check the conditions in your area. Radar forecast and alerts from CDK Electric are all on the Pembina Valley online app.
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1: Aaron Goodvin said no redneck ever. You're listening to the Country 88 Morning Show powered by Green Valley Equipment. My name's Tyler. It is Friday. The weekend is here. You can find your full weekend forecast and even into next week at PeminaValleyOnline.com, brought to you by CDK Electric, where you can learn a little bit more about the PV Cup, which is still going on here. There are three teams left that could win the Stanley Cup, but I'm not going to talk about them. Let's talk about everybody that's eliminated. 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None of you have a chance to win the Stanley Cup, the PV Cup replica. I'm sorry. We will find out if the Carolina Hurricanes Berg's Trailers are playing against the Vegas Red River Quartz Golden Knights tonight, Game 5. They could eliminate the Heatmaster Montreal Canadiens, although I'm kind of turning into a Habs fan, so I'm kind of cheering for them.
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2: Happy Friday. I'm Alexander Peters. Hope you're doing well. Altona is moving forward with its urban forest management strategy, taking a longer-term approach to expanding and protecting the community's tree canopy. The plan calls for more annual planting, proactive maintenance, and future policies to support tree protection as the strategy rolls out. Mayor Harv Schrader says the goal is to start building that canopy now for the years ahead.
3: When we plant approximately 250 trees a year, obviously the long-term canopy growth of the town is going to increase. We know that we've had some of the plantings that originally were planted in the park have died off, some of the old ash. And so to get replacements to start now in 30 to 50 years, that we'll have a nice canopy again. So
2: Schrader says the town is also looking at tree diversity as part of the strategy to help the urban forest stay resilient over time. Their goal is to add 5,000 trees by 2045. If your teddy bear needs a checkup, Saturday is the big day. The Teddy Bear Picnic returns to Morden Park with free family fun from 10 a.m. to 1 p.m. And Jen Freese says it's all about helping kids build confidence before real medical appointments.
4: Bring your kids. Come. They can get their faces painted for free. We got a face painting sponsor this year. So free face painting. There's obstacle course, two bouncy castles. And then we also are giving away free books at our Morden Family Resource tent. The police will be there. The fire truck will be there with their new ladder truck. They're going to be shooting targets with the water. And yeah, we're just looking forward to a great morning.
2: And the Legends Car Club will be running their annual fundraising car show and barbecue May 30th from 10 a.m. to 2 p.m. at Janssen's Chevrolet Buick GMC. The event will benefit South Central Cancer Resource, which provides a host of services for those affected by cancer in southern Manitoba. SCCR board member Eileen Vauden spoke about some of the services provided for cancer patients.
5: Last year, we spent $189,000 just on the transport program, but it is tied much more than that. It's we have a lymphedema program. So often when people have surgery, they need to check the lymph nodes to see if there's any cancer in the lymph nodes. And that disrupts the blood flow, so sometimes they develop swelling.
2: Every day, we're delivering the news of your community to hear on the radio, but we can also deliver it directly to your inbox if you subscribe to the daily newsletter on Pembina Valley Online.
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6: Earlier this week, the Morden Thunder captured the varsity girls softball banner. They'll be off to provincials, and Nicole Rutledge, athletic director at Morden Collegiate, says the final match was an epic one against GVC.
7: Yeah, what a great game. That's what you hope for in a final, is to have a close game, and that's exactly what we got. We got two runs in the first inning, and then it came down to the last inning, the seventh inning. It was 2-0 for us, and GVC got a run, and they had the tying run at third and the go-ahead run at second, and our group was just super resilient and hungry for the win, and we managed to get those second and third out, and it was just really great.
6: Rutledge says the group is prepping for provincials and trying to align schedules to make practice times work. More on PeminaValleyOnline.com. In the 2026 IIHF Ice Hockey World Championship quarterfinal, Canada blanked USA 4-0 to advance to the semifinal against Finland on Saturday. In American Association Baseball, the Gary Southshore Railcats tripled up on the Winnipeg Gold Eyes 9-3, while in Major League Baseball, the Blue Jays upended the Baltimore Orioles 2-1. I'm Dave Anthony.
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2: A heat warning remains in effect for much of the Pembina and Red River valleys. Today, a mix of sun and cloud. This afternoon, light winds, high of 33 degrees, humidex 36, UV index of 8. Tonight, partly cloudy, winds dying down, low of 20. Saturday, cloudy, windy, high of 30, humidex 33. Sunday, sunny, high of 29. Currently in Carmen, it is 18 degrees, 19 in Pilot Mound and Altona, and in Morden Winkler, it is 23 degrees. Winds are coming in from the south and southeast at 10 kilometers per hour with a relative humidity of 71%. Check the conditions in your area. Radar forecast and alerts from CDK Electric are all on the Pembina Valley online app.
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0: Jelly Roll's a liar. He's on Country 88. I'm just kidding. It's Jelly Roll's, maybe he's a liar. I don't know. His song is called that. The Country 88 Morning Show is powered by Green Valley Equipment. It is Friday, May 29th. We're headed towards a high of, who cares, it's hot, 30-something degrees. CDK Electric Forecast at PeminaValleyOnline.com or the Pembina Valley Online app. We are joined by two ladies who are going to be, I'm sure, enjoying the heat this weekend. Can you ladies introduce yourselves, please? Tell me your name and what you're associated with.
1: I'm Herma Zomer. I'm president of Manitoba Mounted Shooting Association.
2: And I'm Jose McEwen, and I am the secretary.
0: What's the Manitoba Mounted Shooting Association? That sounds pretty intense. What is that?
1: That is our club. Our umbrella club is Cowboy Mounted Shooting Association out of New Roswell, New Mexico.
0: Okay.
1: All our clubs compete under the same umbrella, and every province has their own club, sometimes more than one. We are a small province that way, so we have Manitoba Mounted Shooting, and we do a lot in conjunction with Saskatchewan.
0: Well, yeah, that makes sense. Yeah. They would probably be a small organization as well.
1: No, they are actually pretty fairly big compared to us.
0: Yeah, they're pretty redneck in Saskatchewan, I agree.
1: Yeah.
0: I can say that because I live there. Okay, so for those who don't know, what the heck is mounted shooting? Like, what is that?
2: Well, you have two guns and you shoot 10 balloons as fast as you can off your horse going fairly fast.
0: You shoot while you're riding? Like, you're not standing still?
2: No, I'm full speed on my horse.
0: That sounds insane. Yeah. What kind of guns are you shooting? Pistols or what?
1: 45 long Colt.
0: Oh, so like a single
1: action revolver.
0: Does it kick a little bit?
1: No, we shoot blanks.
0: Okay.
2: So between every shot, you have to cock the hammer back. So
0: you have to cock the hammer back while you're riding on
2: and
0: this
2: horse. And then also switch guns after every five shots.
0: Like okay,
2: five
0: now
2: shots.
0: I need to know, how the heck do you get into this? Like, how do you start being a mounted shooter?
1: That was actually a friend of ours. We did team penning, and we were at team penning finals.
0: For those who don't know, what's team penning?
1: That's cow work. You have three cows that you have to get out of a herd of 30. So a friend of us and us were at team penning finals, and he started talking to my husband about this mounted shooting. And I'm like, who in his right mind shoots off a horse?
0: That is one thing.
1: And my husband's eyes just went open. This was John Wayne coming to life, so he had to try this. And here we are.
0: And so that's how you got into it?
1: Yes.
0: So he tried it first?
1: Yes, he was shooting for about a year. I was loading his guns, and I thought, well, at least I know why I have my license, right? And I'm like, this is so boring, until he actually told me that I should. Well, actually, the same friend, Sean Parson is his name, told me to use his holsters and his guns and get on my horse, and I did it once. And
0: what happened?
1: I'm still shooting.
0: What is it about it? When you're watching it first, you're like, okay, that's kind of boring and weird. But then you get on the horse and you do it. What brings you back every time?
1: It's the biggest adrenaline rush as far as we have done. Just the speed, the handling of the gun, the handling of your horse, shooting all those targets as fast as you can.
0: I think I'm a pretty good multitasker, but I don't think I could multitask that much.
1: Oh yeah.
0: Have you been doing it your whole life?
2: No, I started in 2017. I went to one practice, and then I was hooked, and I've been doing it ever since.
0: Did you watched your mom and dad do it first? Like, you watched them?
2: Yeah.
0: What did you think while you were watching them do it?
2: It looked fun.
0: Yeah?
2: But
0: you weren't.
2: I had kids, and I got back into riding a little bit, and then I went to a practice, and then now here we are.
1: We actually got her kids involved initially, her son, my grandson. He wanted to do this, and he was a little bit scared of loping on the horse. And we had this practice where we had her out for the first time, and I said, well, you cannot just walk. I said, you got to learn to lope. And he was so passionate about doing this mounted shooting. As a kid, they cannot shoot real guns, though. They have cap guns.
0: Yep.
1: But they have to ride the same patterns, do everything the same way we do. Yeah. And that was his motivation to learn to lope. So when she came to practice, he was so proud of showing her. And then, of course, we kind of dragged the rest of the family in.
0: Mom said, listen, if he can do it, I can do it, too.
2: Yeah.
0: What is it about it that hooked you? Like, you said that you were hooked right away. What is it?
2: I've done it all. I've done jumping, barrels, steam panning, and there's nothing like having a fast, clean run. And
0: why? Yeah. Like, what is it?
2: I don't know.
0: What kind of feeling do you get after that fast, clean run? Like, is it like a runner's high type of thing? Like,
2: I don't run, but probably similar.
0: Huh.
2: Like, it's when you lay down a 10-second run and you get all your balloons. It's pretty amazing.
0: Sounds like we have an opportunity to come watch you guys do this weekend. Is that true?
1: Absolutely.
0: Yeah. I promise you I will not get on a horse unless it's black and I have a black mask and a black hat and I have put...
1: I can get that for you, actually.
0: But I would really like to come watch this. And we're going to learn how you can check it out this weekend, when and where, with the Manitoba Mounted Shooting Association in the next 10.
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14: A heat warning remains in effect for much of the Pembina and Red River Valleys. Today, a mix of sun and cloud. This afternoon, light winds, high of 33 degrees, humidex 36, UV index of 8. Tonight, partly cloudy, winds dying down, low of 20. Saturday, cloudy, windy, high of 30, humidex 33. Sunday, sunny, high of 29. Currently in Carmen, it is 18 degrees, 19 in Pilot Mound and Altona, and in Morden-Winkler, it is 23 degrees. Winds are coming in from the south and southeast at 10 kilometers per hour with a relative humidity of 71%. Check the conditions in your area. Radar forecast and alerts from CDK Electric are all on the Pembina Valley online app.
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1: 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You can check it out. 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Do you really need to know the temperature?
2: No.
1: Do you?
2: No.
1: No. It's going to be hot. Hot, hot heat. I am joined by two ladies from the Manitoba Mounted Shooting Association. Can you reintroduce yourselves? Just tell me your names again one more time. Sorry.
3: I'm Jose McEwen.
2: Hermana Zomer.
1: This weekend, is it Saturday and Sunday?
3: Saturday and Sunday.
1: At the Double Z Arena, which is your farm.
3: Yes.
1: There is a mounted shooting competition. Thrills, skills, six guns, and speed. Who made this poster? You did?
3: Well, with the help of
1: some yeah. It looks really good.
2: And it's free to come and watch.
1: Free?
2: Yes. Yeah.
1: It costs me nothing to check it out.
2: No.
1: Why should I come watch you ladies ride horses and shoot things? Why should I come check this out?
2: To see a sport that you probably won't see unless you kind of know somebody that does this, because it's not offered that often, especially not around here. We are the only ones around here that we do this.
1: Yes.
2: So if you want to check out, if you like horses, guns, and fast speed, this is the event to come and watch.
1: Yeah, we got lots of farm kids around here
2: yeah.
1: that love horses.
2: Yeah.
1: And if you want to see something you have never seen before.
2: And it's for all levels. Like, we have four generations going.
1: Really?
2: It's me, my daughter, her daughter,
3: and
2: my great-granddaughter, so her granddaughter, are riding this weekend.
1: That is amazing.
2: So that is very special.
1: Yeah.
2: So they're, like, the oldest one is probably my husband. He's 71.
1: Is he okay with you calling him old on the air?
2: I don't care. Hey, if you see him ride, you won't say that he's that age.
1: I saw a video. Yeah. He did not look old. Holy moly.
2: And so the youngest one is going to be 18 months old.
3: Yeah.
2: And that is the variety, and it is such a big family sport. We have the wranglers, and so those are the kids. Everybody helps each other out. Like, if we come to a competition and we're like, oh, I forgot my chinks, there is 5-6 people, use mine. Or my gun doesn't work, something happens,
1: use my gun.
2: It is unbelievable how big of a family sport, sportsmanship is high on the list.
1: Yeah, like, you guys are competing against each other, but everybody wants everybody to do
2: well. We're still cheering.
3: We have a healthy competition between my dad, myself, and my daughter.
2: Yes.
1: Really?
2: Yes.
3: Oh, yeah.
1: Who's the best? I'm going to let her answer. You can't answer because it's competition for you.
2: Normally the granddaughter, because she doesn't have to shoot yet.
1: Right.
2: And usually she comes out of her run, looks at her time, and goes like, yeah, I beat them.
1: She wants to win. She's a winner.
3: I can still beat her.
2: Oh, yeah.
1: Mom says, look,
2: it doesn't happen every time.
1: So I guess we're going to have to wait until this weekend to find out who the better mounted shooter is. It takes place at the Double Z Arena. How do I get there, ladies? Can you describe it to me?
3: So you can find Double Z Arena on Google Maps. It looks like it's in the middle of nowhere, but it is 10 minutes northwest of Miami.
1: It looks like it's in the middle of nowhere because it is,
3: but
1: which
3: it's,
1: is great.
3: But it's the right thing on the maps, so just type it into
1: it's
3: your
1: there.
3: Map.
1: If you zoom in enough, you can see your arena.
3: Yeah.
1: Like, you can legitimately see it.
3: It
1: starts at 11 a.m. on Saturday, 10 a.m. on Sunday, and it costs me nothing to show up.
3: It costs you nothing to show up.
1: How long does it go all day? Like, is it a long day that you're there?
3: Saturday, we do main match and then shotgun and rifle, so it'll go a little bit longer.
1: Okay.
3: So if you want to see shotgun and rifle,
2: Saturday
3: then come on
2: the
3: Saturday.
2: Day. Yeah.
1: Huh. I love that. Okay. Go ahead. You're
2: we do four stages every day. We have our main match is called a stage. So we have four different patterns that we run on Saturday.
3: Yes.
2: And then two different patterns for shotgun and rifle.
3: So there's like 100 different patterns.
2: Yeah.
3: So you never know what you're going to get until the day of. Like,
1: so you can't even really prepare until you get
3: you
1: there.
3: And
1: then
3: know.
1: You just have to figure it out.
3: Yeah.
2: Like, tonight I'm going to tell people what patterns we're going to use. Like, we pulled the pattern, so I know, but I'm not going to tell anybody.
1: We're not
2: practicing because we do not want to practice the patterns that we're maybe getting. So
1: this sounds amazing. You got to go check it out. Ladies, thank you so much for joining me. I want to make a quick video that has nothing to do with shooting or anything. Do you think, I know you're good at riding horses and shooting, do you think you're good at recreating those sound effects? Can you recreate a horse? Can you make a horse sound effect and a gun shooting sound effect?
3: I'm not.
2: Pew, pew.
1: We're going to find out.
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1: Good morning, I'm Alexander Peters. A 44-year-old man from Killarney is facing a second-degree murder charge following a suspicious death in Carmen earlier this week. Early Monday morning, Carmen RCMP responded to a storage compound on 2nd Street Northeast, where a 52-year-old man was found dead near a burning vehicle. An autopsy later confirmed the death was a homicide. Police say Gordon Blaine McTaggart was arrested in connection to the case and has been remanded into custody. A 36-year-old woman who was also initially arrested was later released without charges after investigators determined she was not involved. RCMP Major Crime Services continues to investigate, and anyone with information is asked to contact Carmen RCMP or Manitoba Crime Stoppers. Altona is moving ahead with its first urban forest management strategy, with a goal of planting about 5,000 trees by 2045. Mayor Harv Schrader says the town will need to significantly increase annual planting to make that happen.
2: In 2025, we did get the study done by the Davy Resource Group. Recommendation was that for the next 20 years, we increase the tree volume in town starting this year. So the plan is to get up to 5,000 trees by 2045. We will need to be planting 250 trees a year, which normally we were doing 100 trees a year.
1: The strategy is aimed at expanding Altona's tree canopy, building a healthier urban forest for the future. And medical students from the Max Rady College of Medicine were in rural Manitoba communities, including Winkler, this past week for Rural Week. The 24-year program places first-year students into clinics and hospitals to give them early exposure to rural medicine, often before they've had significant clinical experience. Dr. Don Clausen says the experience depends heavily on local physicians and communities.
3: When we first started, billeting was the primary accommodation modality. Two Winkler couples promptly volunteered in 2003, and they've continued to billet two students each for the last 24 years. By my calculation, that's 96 students.
1: Clausen says students shadow doctors across a range of settings, seeing real-world care in action, and says the goal is to encourage future doctors to consider rural practice in Manitoba. Get the news of the day conveniently delivered to your email inbox and subscribe to the Daily News on Pembina Valley Online.
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4: Earlier this week, the Morden Thunder captured the varsity girls softball banner. They'll be off to provincials, and Nicole Rutledge, athletic director at Morden Collegiate, says the final match was an epic one against GVC.
5: Yeah, what a great game. That's what you hope for in a final, is to have a close game, and that's exactly what we got. We got two runs in the first inning, and then it came down to the last inning, the seventh inning. It was 2-0 for us, and GVC got a run, and they had the tying run at third and the go-ahead run at second, and our group was just super resilient and hungry for the win, and we managed to get those second and third out, and it was just really great.
4: Rutledge says the group is prepping for provincials and trying to align schedules to make practice times work. More on PeminaValleyOnline.com. In the 2026 IIHF Ice Hockey World Championship quarterfinal, Canada blanked USA 4-0 to advance to the semifinal against Finland on Saturday. In American Association Baseball, the Gary Southshore Railcats tripled up on the Winnipeg Gold Eyes 9-3, while in Major League Baseball, the Blue Jays upended the Baltimore Orioles 2-1. I'm Dave Anthony.
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1: A heat warning remains in effect for much of the Pembina and Red River valleys. Today, a mix of sun and cloud. This afternoon, light winds, high of 33 degrees, humidex 36, UV index of 8. Tonight, partly cloudy, winds dying down, low of 20. Saturday, cloudy, windy, high of 30, humidex 33. Sunday, sunny, high of 29. Currently in Carmen, it is 18 degrees, 19 in Pilot Mound and Altona, and in Morden Winkler, it is 23 degrees. Winds are coming in from the south and southeast at 10 kilometers per hour with a relative humidity of 71%. Check the conditions in your area. Radar forecast and alerts from CDK Electric are all on the Pembina Valley online app.
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0: Bodies on Country 88. 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My name's Tyler. It is Friday. We're headed towards a high of 33 degrees. CDK Electric Forecast is located at PeminaValleyOnline.com or the Pemina Valley Online app, already at 24. That was at 8:10, so I would imagine that we are up and up and up. Temperature again overnight, not cooling off all that much. We are joined by somebody else that is hot, hot, hot. His name is Suleiman Buhata, and he is the FFC champion, in his mind at least. We'll talk a little bit more about it. Suleiman, congratulations. You are doing in Salt Lake City, Utah. You won your fight in 51 seconds.
1: Yes, sir.
0: Okay, let's start talking just about the fight. Yep. How did the 51 seconds go? My question is, when you're in the ring, does that 51 seconds feel like 51 seconds, or does it feel like an hour, or does it feel like 2 seconds? Do you know what I mean?
1: Yeah. Now, you, I speak with my coach, and he know, like, every minute, every 2 minutes, more in a struggle situation, he's going to be like, hey, there's 2 minutes left, there's 1 minute left. So you can, like, find out, okay, it's already 3 minutes, it's already 2 minutes. So for now, I was like, hey, after a minute, because I get super sick. It was pretty bad.
0: Before you went?
1: Yeah. On the plane.
0: Oh.
1: Oh, get super sick with the AC, like cold in the plane, and get super sick and fight like this. And
0: you still won.
1: Yeah, still won.
0: 51 seconds, yeah. One punch. You knock him out?
1: Knock him out. But I mean,
0: or is it TKO?
1: It was a KO because he was sleeping at the end. He was like, I'm going to send you the picture.
0: Yes, please do. Okay, so you won the fight. That's great. Now, you won the fight, but you didn't get the belt. How come?
1: So, story of weight loss. I think we speak about this
0: last
1: time.
0: Yeah, when you were leaving,
1: I have to lose weight and stuff. I get super sick. My immune system was working pretty roughly against me. At some point, I do an hour of sauna and I lose no weight. So, that should not happen.
0: Normally, you would lose weight.
1: I would lose like 3 or 4 pounds, depending, even on a worst case scenario. But then I see that I have a problem. So, I have to find out. And we start looking with my coach on internet, what can we do and stuff. I start chewing some ice cube to get my system working again.
0: Yeah, like, so you can burn some calories.
1: Exactly. So it start again after this, and I was 137.5 for 136 on my first contract.
0: You are so close. Is that frustrating, Suleiman? Like, when you see those numbers come on the scale as a fighter, like, is that, what goes through your head when you see those numbers?
1: I was super sad, to be honest. Yes. First one, 139, second one, 137.5, and then I was the only one not hydrated again. Like, all fighters have been through water and stuff. I was with no water.
0: Because you didn't want to have any weight.
1: Yes. So I continue trying to lose weight. And so it was frustrating so bad. I lose money. I lose the belt. Not only, it's like a $3,000 lose also. I don't try to not being on weight. It was an accident.
0: Yeah, you want to be on weight,
1: right?
0: Yeah,
1: I want to be on weight. Yeah, for sure.
0: Okay, so you won the fight. You can't get the belt because you're overweight, but you still won the fight, so you're still you still are the champion, right?
1: They know that I'm the champ.
0: Yeah,
1: they just, like,
0: we
1: won't
0: know
1: assume,
0: you are too.
1: Thank you so much. They won't assume that I'm the champ. Just that's it.
0: We're gonna find out what Suleiman is up to next in the next 10.
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1: A heat warning remains in effect for much of the Pembina and Red River Valleys. Today, a mix of sun and cloud. This afternoon, light winds, high of 33 degrees, humidex 36, UV index of 8. Tonight, partly cloudy, winds dying down, low of 20. Saturday, cloudy, windy, high of 30, humidex 33. Sunday, sunny, high of 29. Currently in Carmen, it is 18 degrees, 19 in Pilot Mound and Altona, and in Morden-Winkler, it is 23 degrees. Winds are coming in from the south and southeast at 10 kilometers per hour with a relative humidity of 71%. Check the conditions in your area. Radar forecast and alerts from CDK Electric are all on the Pembina Valley online app.
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0: Tyler Joe Miller under the influence of the Country 88 Morning Show powered by Green Valley Equipment. My name's Tyler. It is Friday. 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We are joined by Rise Athletics Suleiman Buhata, fighter and lover. Suleiman, you just want to fight in 51 seconds. Is that the quickest you've ever won a fight or no?
1: Might be.
0: Yeah?
1: I feel like...
0: That's fast.
1: I stopped, you know...
0: You didn't even make it a minute.
1: That's... My last MMA fight was in 2021. So it's been 5 years without fighting in MMA. The last one was... If you remember, I fight in bare knuckle.
0: Yes.
1: I win in, what, 1 minute 36?
0: Yeah, it was just over a minute, right?
1: Yeah. I think it was the fastest one in professional.
0: Is it?

0: really hard to get back into the ring after 5 years of not doing it?
1: To me, no. And we're going to see with McGregor, because McGregor have the same things. He's fighting in Las Vegas against Holloway, and it's going to be 5 years exactly same as me. Three months apart.
0: McGregor's fighting again?
1: McGregor's fighting Holloway in Las Vegas in July, and it's going to be exactly 3 months apart from me. He's going to have 5 years of stop. Let's see if he do.
0: Are you going to watch the fight?
1: For sure.
0: Who are you cheering for?
1: I think Holloway is going to win this fight, but let's see. Maybe McGregor win in 51 seconds and he's going to do as good as me.
0: Yeah, maybe McGregor can be as good as Suleiman Buhada. Suleiman, it's not just you fighting, you're coaching some guys, and there's a fight coming up in June, you said, right?
1: June 20, I have three guys that fight.
0: Where's that one?
1: In Minnesota.
0: Okay.
1: In Thief River.
0: Thief River Falls.
1: Yeah.
0: Okay.
1: So I have three guys there. We fight in August. We have fight in November normally, or around the end of the year.
0: Yeah, and you have another fight coming.
1: Yes.
0: In August in Fargo.
1: 22 Fargo. Yep, Fargo.
0: Is that an MMA fight? Is that bare knuckles? What's that?
1: MMA fight for the belt.
0: That's thrown, another belt.
1: Thrown MMA belt. This one I'm gonna bring it.
0: This one you're gonna make sure you weigh in at the right weight. You're not gonna get sick. You don't have to fly there.
1: Yeah, I don't.
0: So
1: fly.
0: That's nice.
1: Yep.
0: And your other fighters, who else is fighting coming up here? Who do you have going right now?
1: In June, I have Danny, Cody, Caden, three kids from here. Danny's going to be his second fight. Cody and Caden, first fight. And yeah.
0: How is that for these guys for the first fight? What, like, are they nervous?
1: Danny, for his first fight, it was amazing, to be honest. This young kid, he's working for us I think he started working before me, right? And he's doing amazing, honestly. He deal with the stress pretty well, and he's incredible, to be honest. He's an amazing kid. The two others we're going to see, Cody, have no fear. He's from Eastern Europe. He's just,
0: whatever.
1: I go. And I think Caden have a little bit of stress, but he's dealing with it pretty good, and we're gonna see.
0: That's part of it, though, right? Fighting, like dealing with that stress and that anxiety of preparing for a fight, right? Like that, you have to learn that.
1: Yeah, you have to learn how to deal with the stress. I speak with them about this, and
0: And you're teaching not only your fighters, you have young kids. There's all sorts of classes that we can take at Rise. I don't know if you guys are still doing the drop-ins or the jiu-jitsu stuff. What's going on at Rise throughout the summer, Suleiman? Do you have anything I can come check out?
1: Honestly, there is 10,000 things at Rise. I'm like, summer is so busy. That's amazing. So anyone who want to come at Rise, we have so many options. We have some in a week or two, we have a workshop on Saturday.
0: Okay.
1: We have a pool party. We have a belt ceremony with potluck. It's going on over and over at Rise.
0: And even if you don't want to get into the martial arts side of it, there's all sorts of things you can do. I just visited Tiago for the sports performance program. So maybe you're a hockey player and you want to get ready for your next hockey season. Whatever you want to do, there's opportunity. There is MMA trial classes for free starting on June 4th.
1: Yep.
0: Are you teaching those ones, Suleiman? Why should I come to that? Why should I come learn MMA for the first time ever?
1: It might help you one day, but
0: for me, probably.
1: It's a good way to use your energy. To be honest, you want to do something, and it changed compared to doing, I don't know, like everyone doing baseball or everyone doing hockey and stuff. It's something different, and I think it gives like another vision of how to use your body, how to use your energy, and it's an amazing thing. Yeah, that's what I do.
0: It's a fun way to work out, right? Because if I'm going to be super honest with you, Suleiman, I don't really like lifting weights or like doing that stuff in the gym, but the martial arts brings a whole nother element into it, and it almost makes working out fun. Like it disguises it as fun.
1: Exactly. When you have someone on top of you and you have to escape, so you're going to kind of do your exercise, right? You have someone heavy on you, you push him away. So that's in a fun way, you're going to lift weight, right?
0: Yeah, and you don't even know you're doing it.
1: No. You just have fun trying to escape someone, trying to grab you and stuff. That's,
0: Join Suleiman at Rise Athletics and then ask him about his fighting skills. He'll fight again in August. Congratulations on your 51-second win.
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1: Happy Friday. I'm Alexander Peters. Hope you're doing well. Heat warning is still in effect today for the Pembina and Red River Valleys as we make our way up to a high of 33. The Legends Car Club will be running their annual fundraising car show and barbecue May 30th from 10 a.m. to 2 p.m. at Janssen's Chevrolet Buick GMC. The event will benefit South Central Cancer Resource, which provides a host of services for those affected by cancer in southern Manitoba. SCCR board member Eileen Vauden spoke about how the funds support their services.
2: The essence of what it does is it supports cancer patients on their journey, meaning that we transport well over 3,000, we do 3,000 plus visits, so they take them to Winnipeg, Boundary, some Brandon, for either treatments, assessments, surgery, you name it.
1: First-year medical students spend the past week in rural Manitoba communities, including Winkler, as part of Rural Week. The program, through the Max Rady College of Medicine, gives students early exposure to rural clinics and hospital care. Dr. Don Clausen says it's often their first real look at medicine in practice before much clinical training.
3: The initiative provides future doctors with an immersive introduction to rural clinical medicine and small town city community life.
1: He says students shadow physicians in a variety of roles and settings throughout the week. Rural Week began in 2003 with 100 students and has grown since to 140, now placed in roughly 40 communities across Manitoba. Clausen says local doctors and families remain essential to the program, helping introduce students to rural life and care. The Teddy Bear Picnic is back in Morden this Saturday, and yes, your kid's stuffy can get its eyes checked, teeth looked at, and even a chiropractic adjustment. Jen Frays with the Morden Family Resource Center says the event helps kids feel more comfortable around healthcare professionals.
4: Well, we hope that they're taking away seeing their doctor, their dentist, their chiropractor, and other medical professionals from their community and people that they go to appointments for, seeing them out in the community and knowing that they're a real person and saying hi to them, getting a freezy from them, and just, you know, being able to be comfortable with them. And then when they go to their appointment, they won't be nervous to see them.
1: The free event runs from 10 to 1 at Morden Park and features two bouncy castles, face painting, free books, an obstacle course, hot dogs, and more. 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
0: Pembina Valley Online Sports.
5: Earlier this week, the Morden Thunder captured the varsity girls softball banner. They'll be off to provincials, and Nicole Rutledge, athletic director at Morden Collegiate, says the final match was an epic one against GVC.
6: Yeah, what a great game. That's what you hope for in a final, is to have a close game, and that's exactly what we got. We got two runs in the first inning, and then it came down to the last inning, the seventh inning. It was 2-0 for us, and GBC got a run, and they had the tying run at third and the go-ahead run at second, and our group was just super resilient and hungry for the win, and we managed to get those second and third out, and it was just really great.
5: Rutledge says the group is prepping for provincials and trying to align schedules to make practice times work. More on PeminaValleyOnline.com. In the 2026 IIHF Ice Hockey World Championship quarterfinal, Canada blanked USA 4-0 to advance to the semifinal against Finland on Saturday. In American Association Baseball, the Gary South Shore Railcats tripled up on the Winnipeg Gold Eyes 9-3, while in Major League Baseball, the Blue Jays upended the Baltimore Orioles 2-1. I'm Dave Anthony.
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1: A heat warning remains in effect for much of the Pembina and Red River Valleys. Today, a mix of sun and cloud. This afternoon, light winds, high of 33 degrees, humidex 36, UV index of 8. Tonight, partly cloudy, winds dying down, low of 20. Saturday, cloudy, windy, high of 30, humidex 33. Sunday, sunny, high of 29. Currently in Carmen, it is 18 degrees, 19 in Pilot Mound and Altona, and in Morden Winkler, it is 23 degrees. Winds are coming in from the south and southeast at 10 kilometers per hour with a relative humidity of 71%. Check the conditions in your area. Radar forecast and alerts from CDK Electric are all on the Pembina Valley online app.
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Country 88's morning show is powered by Green Valley. My name's Tyler. It is Friday. We're headed towards a high of 33 degrees. We're also headed into the weekend. What's your weekend plan? We're going to find out what Alexander's up to, and then I'm going to tell him what he should be up to in the next 10 minutes.

0: Megan Patrick, Safe Place to Break, Country 88, The Morning Show, powered by Green Valley Equipment. My name's Tyler. It is Friday. The weekend is here. Are y'all ready? Alexander Peters, it's the weekend.
1: Weekend. Tyler Hildebrandt.
0: I am ready for the weekend. I don't know about you.
1: Super ready for it, and I'm gonna take a
0: I knew that was coming.
1: Yeah, it's low hanging fruit.
0: What are you up to this? Okay, first, what are you up to this weekend? Do you have plans?
1: Finalizing unpacking. That's my plan this
0: How
1: weekend.
0: How far, so just for those who maybe aren't up to speed, Alexander was renovating a house, moved in last weekend, and this week, I assume, is unpacking week.
1: Pretty much. All the appliance connecting, all that stuff.
0: And how's it coming along?
1: Looking pretty dang good. Feeling great.
0: Have you emptied most of your boxes?
1: Yes.
0: Really?
1: Yes, we have.
0: Wow. Yeah,
1: it's just a matter of deciding where everything goes now.
0: Okay.
1: We have, I think, a total of 10 bookshelves. So, people say that moving people with books is the worst type of person to move, and I apologize to all my friends and family.
0: Books are heavy,
1: books
0: man.
1: Are heavy.
0: I had a couple boxes of books when we moved, too.
1: Yeah.
0: I'm headed to Ford, hometown Ford, for the test drive of Ford in support of Central Station. Do you know, Alexander, if you're bored of unpacking things, you can come to hometown Ford on Saturday from 10 to 4, test drive a brand new Ford absolutely free, and Central Station gets $30.
1: That's just for me driving the car.
0: Yes.
1: That's
0: pretty
1: slick.
0: Have to pay a dime.
1: That's pretty slick.
0: I know. You don't currently drive a Ford. Have you ever driven a Ford?
1: I have. There was a... oh, my goodness. Yes, I've driven... There's a, my father-in-law has a Ford truck that I've driven around a bit. But I haven't driven too many Fords in particular, no.
0: What was your first car? What was the first car you ever had?
1: My first car I ever had... Oh, boy. So I'm going to open up a wound here a little bit.
0: Oh, boy.
1: All I remember about it is the fact that it was a lemon. I blacked it out of my mind. I bought it when I was like 16, and it broke down probably 30 different times, and I could not for the life of me get it to stay functioning on the road. It was devastating.
0: Sounds like maybe you could use a brand new Ford in that situation. That's an easy way out. What's your dream car? Like, if you got to pick one car. What is it?
1: Remember the old Impalas?
0: Yes.
1: I would like an old late 60s Impala. That'd be really nice.
0: My dad used to have a 1968 Ford Mustang Candy Apple Red. Ooh. I need that.
1: Yeah.
0: And I don't know, have you seen the new Mustangs at all?
1: I have.
0: You
1: yes.
0: can at Hometown
1: yeah.
0: Ford this weekend.
1: And you can drive one.
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4: A heat warning remains in effect for much of the Pembina and Red River valleys. Today, a mix of sun and cloud. This afternoon, light winds, high of 33 degrees, humidex 36, UV index of 8. Tonight, partly cloudy, winds dying down, low of 20. Saturday, cloudy, windy, high of 30, humidex 33. Sunday, sunny, high of 29. Currently in Carmen, it is 18 degrees, 19 in Pilot Mound and Altona, and in Morden Winkler, it is 23 degrees. Winds are coming in from the south and southeast at 10 kilometers per hour with a relative humidity of 71%. Check the conditions in your area. Radar forecast and alerts from CDK Electric are all on the Pembina Valley online app.
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Santa sky. 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London, Paris, paradise. But ain't got much memory. Other scenes come to think I missed them all.

Speaking of the coast, remember Five for Beach, you and me. That sunset, cliffs by the sea, and the night rolled in. And you still talk about that moon that I can't recall, but God, I saw.

Jade Eagleson, She Don't Know, Country 88, The Morning Show, powered by Green Valley Equipment. My name's Tyler. It is Friday. The weekend is here. Lots of things going on this weekend. Some of them will include the hot, hot heat. Others, you can get out. 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I'll run through a couple fun things going on this weekend when we come back in the next 10. For now, Jordan Davis and I Ain't Saying.

0: 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My name's Tyler. It is Friday. High of 33. 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Once you get in that Mustang, I promise you're going to want to drive that Mustang. 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The Morton Family Resource Center Teddy Bear Picnic takes place as well. We're sending Gavin Anderson out to that. 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And if you want to find details on those things and many others, check the community events calendar. 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
11: A heat warning remains in effect for much of the Pembina and Red River Valleys. Today, a mix of sun and cloud. This afternoon, light winds, high of 33 degrees, humidex 36, UV index of 8. Tonight, partly cloudy, winds dying down, low of 20. Saturday, cloudy, windy, high of 30, humidex 33. Sunday, sunny, high of 29. Currently in Carmen, it is 18 degrees, 19 in Pilot Mound and Altona, and in Morton Winkler, it is 23 degrees. Winds are coming in from the south and southeast at 10 kilometers per hour with a relative humidity of 71%. Check the conditions in your area. Radar forecast and alerts from CDK Electric are all on the Pembina Valley online app.
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1: Happy Friday. That heat warning is still in effect as we make our way up to a high of 33 degrees today. I'm Alexander Peters. Hope you're doing well. Motorists can continue to expect delays on sections of Highway 14 through July as Manitoba Transportation and Infrastructure continues work on developing passing lanes. Candace Dirksen has the story.
2: Last year, the department completed the grading and base work on the first two lanes between Rosenfeld and Plum Coulee. Now, crews are doing the grading and base work for the two lanes between Plum Coulee and Winkler. As a result of the work, motorists can expect delays, with a max wait time around 8 minutes, according to an MTI spokesperson. Traffic control is being managed by flaggers only and is a one-lane stop-and-go operation. The department currently expects to have the grading and base work complete for early July, with the paving of all four passing lanes expected to be done by July 31st. For Pembina Valley Online, I'm Candace Dirksen.
1: Altona is putting its urban forest management strategy into action with plans to sharply increase the number of trees planted each year. The goal is to add 5,000 trees by 2045, planting 250 trees a year for the next 20 years, starting this year.
3: Public Works will be putting in a few more trees along boulevards, spaces that the town owns. And on June 13th, there is a tree planting that will be happening, and residents are encouraged to sign up and come, and they will be planting trees in Ash Park. The plan is to get 70 trees planted in that area.
1: Those who participate in the workshop will be offered an $85 voucher to plant a tree in their own yard. The strategy is aimed at expanding Altona's tree canopy and building a healthier urban forest for the future. And the Beer Jammers are kicking off the approach of summer with two upcoming live performances in Morden and Winkler. The group's first show will feature Side 2, an acoustic version of the band that will perform at Rendezvous Eatery and Tap Room in Morden. That set will include familiar songs reworked with an acoustic style. Group member Brad Wainica comments,
4: "We just started playing a couple of acoustic gigs and it kind of caught on and we garnered some interest, and we're playing at Rendezvous next Saturday, the 30th, so come on down."
1: The show takes place tomorrow at Rendezvous Tap Room in Morden, and the Beer Jammers will also perform with its full band on June 6th in Winkler with the Bear Yogis. There's a lot happening in our community, and you won't miss anything when you subscribe to the daily newsletter on Pembina Valley Online.
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5: Earlier this week, the Morden Thunder captured the varsity girls softball banner. They'll be off to provincials, and Nicole Rutledge, athletic director at Morden Collegiate, says the final match was an epic one against GVC.
6: Yeah, what a great game. That's what you hope for in a final, is to have a close game, and that's exactly what we got. We got two runs in the first inning, and then it came down to the last inning, the seventh inning. It was 2-0 for us, and GBC got a run, and they had the tying run at third and the go-ahead run at second, and our group was just super resilient and hungry for the win, and we managed to get those second and third out, and it was just really great.
5: Rutledge says the group is prepping for provincials and trying to align schedules to make practice times work. More on PeminaValleyOnline.com. In the 2026 IIHF Ice Hockey World Championship quarterfinal, Canada blanked USA 4-0 to advance to the semifinal against Finland on Saturday. In American Association Baseball, the Gary Southshore Railcats tripled up on the Winnipeg Gold Eyes 9-3, while in Major League Baseball, the Blue Jays upended the Baltimore Orioles 2-1. I'm Dave Anthony.
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1: That heat warning remains in effect for much of the Pembina and Red River Valleys. Today, a mix of sun and cloud this afternoon. Light winds, high of 33, humidex 36, UV index of 8. Tonight, partly cloudy, winds dying down, low of 20. Saturday, cloudy, windy, high of 30, humidex 33. Sunday, sunny, high of 29. Currently in Pilot Mound and Altona, it is 25 degrees, 26 degrees in Morden Winkler, and in Carmen, it is 28 degrees. Winds are coming in from the southwest at 29 kilometers per hour with a relative humidity of 51%. Check the conditions in your area. Radar forecast and alerts from CDK Electric are all on the Pembina Valley online app.
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0: 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It's as Canadian as the Rockies, eating beaver tails and street hockey. 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
13: That heat warning remains in effect for much of the Pembina and Red River valleys. Today, a mix of sun and cloud this afternoon. Light winds, high of 33, humidex 36, UV index of 8. Tonight, partly cloudy, winds dying down, low of 20. Saturday, cloudy, windy, high of 30, humidex 33. Sunday, sunny, high of 29. Currently in Pilot Mound and Altona, it is 25 degrees, 26 degrees in Morden Winkler, and in Carmen, it is 28 degrees. Winds are coming in from the southwest at 29 kilometers per hour with a relative humidity of 51%. Check the conditions in your area. Radar forecast and alerts from CDK Electric are all on the Pembina Valley online app. Country 88.

0: Jamie!
1: What is going on?
0: Oh, you know, not much. Yesterday was weird, hey? Yesterday was a weird, it was a weird evening for me.
1: Did you have a weird day?
0: I had a weird evening.
1: It was hot.
0: Yeah, it was hot, yep.
1: But what else?
0: Well, there wasn't any hockey to watch, and it's weird. It's weird when there's no hockey game on.
1: I'm gonna be honest with you, Ty, my TV's actually broken right now.
0: Oh, okay.
1: And number two, if it was working, I don't think I'd be watching hockey. I'm completely lost.
0: Well, let me fill you in then, Jamie.
1: I would love it if you did.
0: The PV Cup is continuing at PembinaValleyOnline.com or the Pembina Valley Online app.
1: That I knew.
0: There are three businesses that are left that have a chance to win Lord Stanley's Cup.
1: Oh, boy. Okay, so who are they?
0: So, at the beginning, do you remember how we talked about Colorado and everybody was, like, really high on Colorado?
1: Yes.
0: Like, oh, they're going to win. Well, guess what happened? They got swept. They won. Vegas won four games. Colorado won none.
1: Wow. So Vegas is in the final.
0: Correct.
1: And who's with Vegas? Which business?
0: Red River Quartz.
1: Red River Quartz.
0: And then the other two in the Eastern Conference are the Heatmaster Montreal Canadiens and the Burke's Trailer Carolina Hurricanes.
1: Okay. Peter Bergen's going to be pretty pumped. He's still in it.
0: Yeah. Well, and right now it's looking really good for Peter Bergen.
1: Okay.
0: Because his team, the Carolina Hurricanes, are up 3-1. So if they win one more game, they're on to the Stanley Cup Final. It could potentially be the Vegas Golden Knights, Red River Quartz versus Carolina Hurricane Burke Trailers. But we're not counting Montreal out yet because they have Martin Saint-Louis behind the bench.
1: Yeah. Oh.
0: Martin Saint-Louis.
1: Okay.
0: He played back in the day. He was a very small player.
1: Yep.
0: But he won the cup a number of times. And so there still is a chance for Heatmaster. Anyone that talks to the Friesen boys,
1: yep,
0: send them your best. I know that your TV's broken.
1: Yeah.
0: And you can't watch. I would encourage you just maybe pay attention on your phone tonight. If the game looks like a close score, I'll send you a link and you can watch.
1: Okay. I mean, I've got a laptop, but I have gone 3 days with no TV. And honestly, I haven't really missed it a lot. So I put the radio on
0: good
1: in the evening,
0: you.
1: Do some crosswords. It's golden.
0: You're living life.
1: It's like 1975 at my house.

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5: That heat warning remains in effect for much of the Pembina and Red River valleys. Today, a mix of sun and cloud this afternoon. Light winds, high of 33, humidex 36, UV index of 8. Tonight, partly cloudy, winds dying down, low of 20. Saturday, cloudy, windy, high of 30, humidex 33. Sunday, sunny, high of 29. Currently in Pilot Mount and Altona, it is 25 degrees, 26 degrees in Morden-Winkler, and in Carmen, it is 28 degrees. Winds are coming in from the southwest at 29 kilometers per hour with a relative humidity of 51%. Check the conditions in your area. Radar forecast and alerts from CDK Electric are all on the Pembina Valley online app.
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1: Happy Friday. That heat warning remains in effect for much of the Pembina and Red River Valleys, working our way up to a high of 33 degrees this morning. I'm Alexander Peters. Hope you're doing well. Rural Week brought first-year medical students from the Max Rady College of Medicine into rural Manitoba communities, including Winkler this past week. The 24-year-old program gives students early exposure to rural medicine through clinic and hospital placements. Dr. Don Clausen says many students are seeing real clinical care for the first time.
2: Generally haven't had a big chance to be in hospitals or in clinics and see where medicine actually happens. The goal of Rural Week then is to enhance their understanding of the rewards, realities, and challenges of rural practice, and to encourage students to consider a career in rural medicine.
1: Students shadowed physicians throughout the week, gaining hands-on exposure to day-to-day practice. The program has grown from 100 students in 2003 to 140 today, and now spans about 40 rural communities. Clausen says the aim is to help encourage future doctors to consider rural practice in Manitoba. And motorists can continue to expect delays on sections of Highway 14 through July as Manitoba Transportation and Infrastructure continues work on developing passing lanes. Last week, the department completed the grading and base work on the first two lanes between Rosenfeld and Plum Coulee. Now, crews are doing the grading and base work for the two lanes between Plum Coulee and Winkler. As a result of the work, motorists can expect delays with the max wait time around 8 minutes, according to MTI. Traffic control is being managed by flaggers only as a one-lane stop-and-go operation. The department currently expects to have the grading and base work complete for early July, with the paving of all four passing lanes expected to be complete by July 31st. And the Legends Car Club will be running their annual fundraising car show and barbecue May 30th from 10 a.m. to 2 p.m. at Janssen's Chevrolet Buick GMC. The event will benefit South Central Cancer Resource, which provides a host of services for those affected by cancer in southern Manitoba. Legends Car Club's Don Bergen spoke about choosing SCCR as their charity of choice.
3: They do a fantastic job at what they do. We used to split it between South Central Cancer and Cancer Care, but probably about 10, 12 years ago, we donated it all because we wanted it to stay local. It was all local donations. We wanted it to stay locally and support our people.
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4: Earlier this week, the Morden Thunder captured the varsity girls softball banner. They'll be off to provincials, and Nicole Rutledge, athletic director at Morden Collegiate, says the final match was an epic one against GVC.
5: Yeah, what a great game. That's what you hope for in a final, is to have a close game, and that's exactly what we got. We got two runs in the first inning, and then it came down to the last inning, the seventh inning. It was 2-0 for us, and GBC got a run, and they had the tying run at third and the go-ahead run at second, and our group was just super resilient and hungry for the win, and we managed to get those second and third out, and it was just really great.
4: Rutledge says the group is prepping for provincials and trying to align schedules to make practice times work. More on PeminaValleyOnline.com. In the 2026 IIHF Ice Hockey World Championship quarterfinal, Canada blanked USA 4-0 to advance to the semifinal against Finland on Saturday. In American Association Baseball, the Gary Southshore Railcats tripled up on the Winnipeg Goldeyes 9-3, while in Major League Baseball, the Blue Jays upended the Baltimore Orioles 2-1. I'm Dave Anthony.
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1: That heat warning remains in effect for much of the Pembina and Red River Valleys. Today, a mix of sun and cloud this afternoon. Light winds, high of 33, humidex 36, UV index of 8. Tonight, partly cloudy, winds dying down, low of 20. Saturday, cloudy, windy, high of 30, humidex 33. Sunday, sunny, high of 29. Currently in Pilot Mount and Altona, it is 25 degrees, 26 degrees in Morden Winkler, and in Carmen, it is 28 degrees. Winds are coming in from the southwest at 29 kilometers per hour with a relative humidity of 51%. Check the conditions in your area. Radar forecast and alerts from CDK Electric are all on the Pembina Valley online
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8: That heat warning remains in effect for much of the Pembina and Red River Valleys. Today, a mix of sun and cloud this afternoon. Light winds, high of 33, humidex 36, UV index of 8. Tonight, partly cloudy, winds dying down, low of 20. Saturday, cloudy, windy, high of 30, humidex 33. Sunday, sunny, high of 29. Currently in Pilot Mount and Altona, it is 25 degrees, 26 degrees in Morden Winkler, and in Carman, it is 28 degrees. Winds are coming in from the southwest at 29 kilometers per hour with a relative humidity of 51%. Check the conditions in your area. Radar forecast and alerts from CDK Electric are all on the Pembina Valley online app.
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0: Now, your Pembina Valley online weather.
11: That heat warning remains in effect for much of the Pembina and Red River valleys. Today, a mix of sun and cloud this afternoon. Light winds, high of 33, Humidex 36, UV index of 8. Tonight, partly cloudy, winds dying down, low of 20. Saturday, cloudy, windy, high of 30, Humidex 33. Sunday, sunny, high of 29. Currently in Pilot Mount and Altona, it is 25 degrees, 26 degrees in Morden Winkler, and in Carmen, it is 28 degrees. Winds are coming in from the southwest at 29 kilometers per hour with a relative humidity of 51%. Check the conditions in your area. Radar forecast and alerts from CDK Electric are all on the Pembina Valley online app.
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Organic Research at Agriculture and Agri-Food Canada's Swift Current Research and Development Center facing a major setback. After organic plots were cultivated under on Thursday, Deb Tuchalt, Executive Director of SASC Organics, says the work happened even though a federal committee has recommended preserving

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1: Happy Friday. I'm Alexander Peters. Hope you're doing well. Altona is moving forward with its urban forest management strategy, taking a longer-term approach to expanding and protecting the community's tree canopy. The plan calls for more annual planting, proactive maintenance, and future policies to support tree protection as the strategy rolls out. Mayor Harv Schrader says the goal is to start building that canopy now for the years ahead.
2: When we plant approximately 250 trees a year, obviously the long-term canopy growth of the town is going to increase. We know that we've had some of the plantings that originally were planted in the park have died off, some of the old ash. And so to get replacements to start now in 30 to 50 years, we'll have a nice canopy again. So
1: Schrader says the town is also looking at tree diversity as part of the strategy to help the urban forest stay resilient over time. Their goal is to add 5,000 trees by 2045. If your teddy bear needs a checkup, Saturday is the big day. The Teddy Bear Picnic returns to Morden Park with free family fun from 10 a.m. to 1 p.m. And Jen Freese says it's all about helping kids build confidence before real medical appointments.
3: Bring your kids, come. They can get their faces painted for free. We got a face painting sponsor this year. So free face painting, there's obstacle course, two bouncy castles. And then we also are giving away free books at our Morden Family Resource tent. The police will be there. The fire truck will be there with their new ladder truck. They're going to be shooting targets with the water. And yeah, we're just looking forward to a great morning.
1: And the Legends Car Club will be running their annual fundraising car show and barbecue May 30th from 10 a.m. to 2 p.m. at Janssen's Chevrolet Buick GMC. The event will benefit South Central Cancer Resource, which provides a host of services for those affected by cancer in southern Manitoba. SCCR board member Eileen Vauden spoke about some of the services provided for cancer patients.
4: Last year, we spent $189,000 just on the transport program, but it is time much more than that. It's we have a lymphedema program. So often when people have surgery, they need to check the lymph nodes to see if there's any cancer in the lymph nodes. And that disrupts the blood flow, so sometimes they develop swelling.
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5: The Morden Thunder varsity girls softball team captured the Zone 4 banner earlier this week. An athletic director of Morden Collegiate, Nicole Rutledge, believes that the group has got a few different avenues to be successful when it comes to provincials coming up.
6: Yeah, I think a couple things. I know that everybody can contribute, so that is a good feeling going into a tournament like that. And just being capable of putting the ball in play offensively, and you give yourself a chance to manufacture some runs, and that's a big part of the game.
5: More on PeminaValleyOnline.com. In the Manitoba Junior Baseball League, Altona is set to host Elmwood this evening. In the Border Baseball League, Altona visits Cartwright, Carmen hosts Balder, and Winkler's on the road in Holland. In the Canadian Football League, preseason continues as the Winnipeg Blue Bombers host BC. In the NHL, it's Game 5 of the playoff series between the Canadiens and the Hurricanes, with the Hurricanes up 3-1. In the Canadian Elite Basketball League, the Winnipeg Sea Bears are in Saskatoon. In American Association Baseball, the Winnipeg Goldeyes are in Chicago. And in Major League Baseball, the Toronto Blue Jays continue their road trip in Baltimore. I'm Dave Anthony.
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7: A heat warning remains in effect. A mix of sun and cloud today with a slight breeze out of the southeast and a high of 33 degrees. With a humidex, it'll feel like 36. A UV index of 8 or very high. Partly cloudy skies tonight and a low of 20. Saturday, increasing cloudiness in the morning, wind gusting out of the southeast, and a high of 30. Sunday, sunshine with a high of 29. Monday, a mix of sun and cloud, small chance of showers, and a high of 27. Currently across the region, it's 29 degrees. With a humidex, it feels like 31. Slight breeze out of the north-northwest, and relative humidity at 32%. Local weather you can trust. Find today's forecast on the CDK Electric weather page on the Pembina Valley Online app.
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0: Can you believe there's only about 3.5 more weeks of school left for the kiddos? Hey, I'm Sharon Church. And then they're home all summer long. Are your kids looking forward to the break? For sure. They do like going to school, though, at least for now. Apparently, students typically enjoy school up to about grade 6. Then somewhere between 6th and 7th grade, kids start losing their passion for school. What do you think? Did this ring true for you or your kids? I suppose schoolwork gets a little harder. More expectations are placed on you. And puberty. Oh, yeah. Most grade 7 students turn 13 by the end of that year. Teenagers. Oh, joy.
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8: A heat warning remains in effect. A mix of sun and cloud today with a slight breeze out of the southeast and a high of 33 degrees. With a humidex, it'll feel like 36. A UV index of 8 or very high. Partly cloudy skies tonight and a low of 20. Saturday, increasing cloudiness in the morning, wind gusting out of the southeast and a high of 30. Sunday, sunshine with a high of 29. Monday, a mix of sun and cloud, small chance of showers and a high of 27. Currently across the region, it's 29 degrees. With a humidex, it feels like 31. Slight breeze out of the north-northwest and relative humidity at 32%. Local weather you can trust. Find today's forecast on the CDK Electric weather page on the Pembina Valley Online app.
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0: Are you big on status symbols? Hey, I'm Sharon Church. 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Electric car, a walk-in closet, outdoor kitchen with an outdoor pizza oven, designer shoes. 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Now, I know they're popular now, but in the 90s? Oh my gosh, who are these people? 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Oh my gosh, who are these people?
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12: A heat warning remains in effect. A mix of sun and cloud today with a slight wind out of the southeast and a high of 33 degrees. With a humidex, it'll feel like 36. A UV index of 8 or very high. Partly cloudy skies tonight and a low of 20. Saturday, increasing cloudiness in the morning, wind gusting out of the southeast and a high of 30. Sunday, sunny with a high of 29 and a mix of sun and cloud Monday, small chance of showers and a high of 27. Currently across the region, it's 31 degrees. With a humidex, it feels like 33. Slight breeze out of the northeast and relative humidity at 26%. Listen to us live anywhere and anytime on the Pembina Valley Online app and check the CDK Electric forecast before you head out.
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1: I'm Candace Dirksen with your local news, streaming now through the Pembina Valley Online app. RCMP are investigating a fire overnight at the St. Maurice Parish Church in Morris. With more, here's reporter Shannon Duick.
2: According to police, the call came in around midnight. RCMP say there was a small fire in a tree, which included a statue of the Virgin Mary. Firefighters extinguished the blaze. RCMP say that nearby windows were found to be cracked due to the close proximity of the fire. No other damage was noted. Police say this was the second fire call of the night. The first call came in around 11 p.m., where a small jacket had been placed near the intersection of Main Street and Charles Avenue and set on fire. No damage was reported, and police say the fire was out by the time the fire department arrived. Both of these matters remain under investigation. I'm Shannon Duick.
1: Motorists can continue to expect delays on sections of Highway 14 through July as Manitoba Transportation and Infrastructure continues working on developing passing lanes. Last year, the department completed the grading and base work on the first two lanes between Rosenfeld and Plum Coulee. Now, crews are doing the grading and base work for the two lanes between Plum Coulee and Winkler. As a result, motorists can expect delays with a max wait time around 8 minutes, according to MTI. Traffic control is being managed by flaggers only and is a one-lane stop-and-go operation. The department currently expects to have the grading and base work complete for early July, with the paving of all four passing lanes by July 31st. Medical students from the Max Ratty College of Medicine were in rural Manitoba communities, including Winkler, this past week for Rural Week. The 24-week program places first-year students into clinics and hospitals to give them early exposure to rural medicine, often before they've had significant clinical experience. Dr. Don Clausen says the experience depends heavily on local physicians and communities.
3: When we first started, billeting was the primary accommodation modality. Two Winkler couples promptly volunteered in 2003, and they've continued to billet two students each for the last 24 years. By my calculation, that's 96 students.
1: Clausen says students shadow doctors across a range of settings, seeing real-world care in action. He says the goal is to encourage future doctors to consider rural practice in Manitoba. And the Legends Car Club will be running its annual fundraising car show and barbecue tomorrow from 10 a.m. to 2 at Janssen's Chevrolet Buick GMC. The event will benefit South Central Cancer Resource, which provides a host of services for those affected by cancer in southern Manitoba. SCCR board member Eileen Vauden spoke about how the funds support their services.
4: The essence of what it does is it supports cancer patients on their journey, meaning that we transport well over 3,000, we do 3,000 plus visits, so they take them to Winnipeg, Boundary, some Brandon, for either treatments, assessments, surgery, you name it.
1: Get the news of the day conveniently delivered to your email inbox. 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
5: The Morden Thunder varsity girls softball team captured the Zone 4 banner earlier this week. An athletic director of Morden Collegiate, Nicole Rutledge, believes that the group has got a few different avenues to be successful when it comes to provincials coming up.
6: Yeah, I think a couple things. I know that everybody can contribute, so that is a good feeling going into a tournament like that. And just being capable of putting the ball in play offensively, and you give yourself a chance to manufacture some runs, and that's a big part of the game.
5: More on PeminaValleyOnline.com. In the Manitoba Junior Baseball League, Altona is set to host Elmwood this evening. In the Border Baseball League, Altona visits Cartwright, Carmen hosts Balder, and Winkler's on the road in Holland. In the Canadian Football League, preseason continues as the Winnipeg Blue Bombers host BC. In the NHL, it's Game 5 of the playoff series between the Canadiens and the Hurricanes, with the Hurricanes up 3-1. In the Canadian Elite Basketball League, the Winnipeg Sea Bears are in Saskatoon. In American Association Baseball, the Winnipeg Goldeyes are in Chicago. And in Major League Baseball, the Toronto Blue Jays continue their road trip in Baltimore. I'm Dave Anthony.
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1: A heat warning remains in effect. A mix of sun and cloud today with a slight wind out of the southeast and a high of 33 degrees. With a Humidex, it'll feel like 36. A UV index of 8 or very high. Partly cloudy skies tonight and a low of 20. Saturday, increasing cloudiness in the morning, wind gusting out of the southeast and a high of 30. Sunday, sunny with a high of 29 and a mix of sun and cloud Monday, small chance of showers and a high of 27. Currently across the region, it's 31 degrees. With a Humidex, it feels like 33. Slight breeze out of the northeast and relative humidity at 26%. 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
0: Now, your Pembina Valley Online weather.
7: A heat warning remains in effect. A mix of sun and cloud today with a slight wind out of the southeast and a high of 33 degrees. With a humidex, it'll feel like 36. A UV index of 8 or very high. Partly cloudy skies tonight and a low of 20. Saturday, increasing cloudiness in the morning, wind gusting out of the southeast and a high of 30. Sunday, sunny with a high of 29 and a mix of sun and cloud Monday, small chance of showers and a high of 27. Currently across the region, it's 31 degrees. With a humidex, it feels like 33. Slight breeze out of the northeast and relative humidity at 26%. Listen to us live anywhere and anytime on the Pembina Valley Online app and check the CDK Electric forecast before you head out.
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Tay Bay, good jeans. I'm Sharon Church. I've got your Sorta Sports Report coming up at around 1:45 after Vince Gill. But first, we got Post Malone and Blake Shelton. Here's Pour Me a Drink.

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11: A heat warning remains in effect. A mix of sun and cloud today, light wind out of the southeast, and a high of 33 degrees. With a humidex, it'll feel like 36. A UV index of 8 or very high. Tonight, partly cloudy skies. Wind becoming light this evening and a low of 20. Saturday, increasing cloudiness in the morning. A gusty southeast wind and a high of 30. Sunday, sunny with a high of 29 and a mix of sun and cloud Monday. Chance of showers and a high of 27. Currently across the region, it's 32 degrees. With a humidex, it feels like 35. Wind out of the east-northeast and relative humidity at 26%. Before work, school, or hitting the road, check the CDK Electric forecast on your Pembina Valley online app.
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0: afternoon. I'm Sharon Church, and it's now time for your Sort of Sports Report. Well, this could be it for the Montreal Canadiens. It's game five in the Eastern Conference Finals, and Carolina leads it 3-1. And after the last few games, it's hard to think Montreal could come back and win 3 in a row. It can be done, though. It's been done. Carolina wins. If they win tonight, they go to the Stanley Cup Finals against Vegas. That's if they win.
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2: 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A 44-year-old man from Killarney is facing a second-degree murder charge following a suspicious death in Carmen earlier this week. Early Monday morning, RCMP responded to a storage compound on 2nd Street Northeast, where a 52-year-old man was found dead near a burning vehicle. An autopsy later confirmed the death was a homicide. Police say Gordon Blaine McTaggart was arrested in connection to the case and has been remanded into custody. A 36-year-old woman, who was also initially arrested, was later released without charges after investigators determined she was not involved. RCMP Major Crime Services continues to investigate, and anyone with information is asked to contact Carmen RCMP or Manitoba Crime Stoppers. Altona is moving ahead with its first urban forest management strategy, with a goal of planting about 50,000 trees by the year 2045. Mayor Harv Schrader says the town will need to significantly increase annual planting to make that happen.
3: In 2025, we did get the study done by the Davie Resource Group. Recommendation was that for the next 20 years, we increase the tree volume in town starting this year. So the plan is to get up to 5,000 trees by 2045. We will need to be planting 250 trees a year, which normally we were doing 100 trees a year.
2: The strategy is aimed at expanding Altona's tree canopy and building a healthier urban forest for the future. The Teddy Bear Picnic is back in Morden tomorrow. And yes, your kid Stuffy can get its eyes checked, teeth looked at, and even a chiropractic adjustment. Jen Fraze with the Morden Family Resource Center says the event helps kids feel more comfortable around healthcare professionals.
4: Well, we hope that they're taking away seeing their doctor, their dentist, their chiropractor, and other medical professionals from their community and people that they go to appointments for, seeing them out in the community and knowing that they're a real person and saying hi to them, getting a freezy from them and just, you know, being able to be comfortable with them. And then when they go to their appointment, they won't be nervous to see them.
2: The free event runs from 10 to 1 at Morden Park and features two bouncy castles, face painting, free books, an obstacle course, hot dogs, and more. And the Beer Jammers are kicking off the approach of summer with two upcoming live performances in Morden and Winkler. The group's first show will feature Side 2, an acoustic version of the band that will perform at Rendezvous Eatery and Tap Room. The set will include familiar songs reworked with an acoustic style. Group member Brad Wainica.
5: We just started playing a couple of acoustic gigs, and it kind of caught on, and we've garnered some interest, and we're playing at Rendezvous next Saturday, the 30th, so come on down.
2: The Beer Jammers will also perform with its full band on June 6th in Winkler with the Bear Yogis. 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And now on the Golden West Radio Money Scope, the TSX is up 44 points, the Dow up 306, the NASDAQ up 52 points, the dollar down 0.03, trading at 72.5 cents U.S.
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7: Yeah, I think a couple things. 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
6: More on PeminaValleyOnline.com. In the Manitoba Junior Baseball League, Altona is set to host Elmwood this evening. In the Border Baseball League, Altona visits Cartwright, Carmen hosts Balder, and Winkler's on the road in Holland. In the Canadian Football League, preseason continues as the Winnipeg Blue Bombers host BC. In the NHL, it's Game 5 of the playoff series between the Canadiens and the Hurricanes, with the Hurricanes up 3-1. In the Canadian Elite Basketball League, the Winnipeg Sea Bears are in Saskatoon. In American Association Baseball, the Winnipeg Gold Eyes are in Chicago. And in Major League Baseball, the Toronto Blue Jays continue their road trip in Baltimore. I'm Dave Anthony.
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2: A heat warning remains in effect. A mix of sun and cloud today, light wind out of the southeast, and a high of 33 degrees. With a humidex, it'll feel like 36. A UV index of 8 or very high. Tonight, partly cloudy skies. Wind becoming light this evening and a low of 20. Saturday, increasing cloudiness in the morning. A gusty southeast wind and a high of 30. Sunday, sunny with a high of 29 and a mix of sun and cloud Monday. Chance of showers and a high of 27. Currently across the region, it's 32 degrees. With a humidex, it feels like 35. Wind out of the east-northeast and relative humidity at 26%. Before work, school, or hitting the road, check the CDK Electric forecast on your Pembina Valley online app.
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12: A heat warning remains in effect. A mix of sun and cloud today, light wind out of the southeast, and a high of 33 degrees. With a humidex, it'll feel like 36. A UV index of 8 or very high. Tonight, partly cloudy skies. Wind becoming light this evening and a low of 20. Saturday, increasing cloudiness in the morning, a gusty southeast wind and a high of 30. Sunday, sunny with a high of 29 and a mix of sun and cloud Monday, chance of showers and a high of 27. Currently across the region, it's 32 degrees. With a humidex, it feels like 35. Wind out of the east-northeast and relative humidity at 26%. Before work, school, or hitting the road, check the CDK Electric forecast on your Pembina Valley online app.
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Hey, it's Sharon Church. We've got music from Lainey Wilson just around the corner, 4x4 by You. But first, here's Tyler Joe Miller, Under the Influence.

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11: A heat warning remains in effect. A mix of sun and cloud today with a slight wind out of the southeast and a high of 33 degrees. With a humidex, it'll feel like 36, a UV index of 8 or very high. Tonight, partly cloudy skies and a low of 20. Saturday, increasing cloudiness in the morning, wind gusting out of the southeast and a high of 30. Sunny skies for Sunday with a high of 29. Monday, a mix of sun and cloud, small chance of showers, and a high of 27. Currently across the region, it's 34 degrees. Slight wind out of the south-southeast and relative humidity at 24%. 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

0: Mental health conditions are on the rise, according to the Canadian Institute for Health Information. Hey, I'm Sharon Church. Now, unfortunately, this is something we kind of already knew, but here's something you might not know, and it makes total sense. Brighter days and darker nights lead to better mental health. Basically, sunshine and good sleep, the way nature and God intended. Now, I don't want to oversimplify mental health. There are so many factors that contribute to those who struggle. But if you can let that sun shine on your face first thing in the morning and then make your room as dark and peaceful at night, aka no screens in the bedroom, you may start to feel your mental health improve. Now, to really level up in this department, add exercise and a healthy diet. I'll see what the sun does first.
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1: Get the news you need when you need it by downloading the Pembina Valley Online app. I'm Candace Dirksen, and here's what's making local news this hour. RCMP are investigating a fire overnight at the St. Maurice Parish in Morris. According to police, the call came in around midnight. RCMP say there was a small fire in a tree, which included a statue of the Virgin Mary. Firefighters extinguished the blaze. Authorities say that nearby windows were found to be cracked due to the close proximity of the fire. No other damage was noted. Police say this was the second fire call of the night. The first came in around 11 p.m., where a small jacket had been placed near the intersection of Main Street and Charles Avenue and set on fire. No damage was reported, and police say the fire was out by the time fire crews arrived. Both of these matters remain under investigation. Motorists can continue to expect delays on sections of Highway 14 through July, as Manitoba Transportation and Infrastructure continues work on developing passing lanes. Last year, the department completed the grading and base work on the first two lanes between Rosenfeld and Plum Coulee. Now, crews are doing the grading and base work for the two lanes between Plum Coulee and Winkler. As a result of the work, motorists can expect delays, with the max wait time around 8 minutes, according to MTI. Traffic control is being managed by flaggers only and is a one-lane stop-and-go operation. The department currently expects to have the grading and base work complete for early July, with the paving of all four lanes by July 31st. First-year medical students spent the past week in rural Manitoba communities, including Winkler, as part of Rural Week. The program through the Max Ratty College of Medicine gives students early exposure to rural clinics and hospital care. Dr. Don Clausen says it's often their first real look at medicine in practice before much clinical training.
2: The initiative provides future doctors with an immersive introduction to rural clinical medicine and small-town city community life.
1: He says students shadow physicians in a variety of roles and settings throughout the week. Clausen says local doctors and families remain essential to the program, helping introduce students to rural life and care. And the Legends Car Club will be running its annual fundraising car show and barbecue tomorrow from 10 a.m. to 2 at Janssen's Chevrolet Buick GMC. The event will benefit South Central Cancer Resource, which provides a host of services for those affected by cancer in southern Manitoba. Legends Car Club's Don Bergen spoke about choosing SCCR as their charity of choice.
3: They do a fantastic job at what they do. We used to split it between South Central Cancer and Cancer Care, but probably about 10, 12 years ago, we donated it all because we wanted it to stay local. It was all local donations. We wanted it to stay locally and support our people.
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4: The Morden Thunder varsity girls softball team captured the Zone 4 banner earlier this week. An athletic director of Morden Collegiate, Nicole Rutledge, believes that the group has got a few different avenues to be successful when it comes to provincials coming up.
5: Yeah, I think a couple things. I know that everybody can contribute, so that is a good feeling going into a tournament like that, and just being capable of putting the ball in play offensively, and you give yourself a chance to manufacture some runs, and that's a big part of the game.
4: More on PeminaValleyOnline.com. In the Manitoba Junior Baseball League, Altona is set to host Elmwood this evening. In the Border Baseball League, Altona visits Cartwright, Carmen hosts Balder, and Winkler's on the road in Holland. In the Canadian Football League, preseason continues as the Winnipeg Blue Bombers host BC. In the NHL, it's Game 5 of the playoff series between the Canadiens and the Hurricanes, with the Hurricanes up 3-1. In the Canadian Elite Basketball League, the Winnipeg Sea Bears are in Saskatoon. In American Association Baseball, the Winnipeg Goldeyes are in Chicago. And in Major League Baseball, the Toronto Blue Jays continue their road trip in Baltimore. I'm Dave Anthony.
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1: A heat warning remains in effect. A mix of sun and cloud today with a slight wind out of the southeast and a high of 33 degrees. With a humidex, it'll feel like 36, a UV index of 8 or very high. Tonight, partly cloudy skies and a low of 20. Saturday, increasing cloudiness in the morning, wind gusting out of the southeast and a high of 30. Sunny skies for Sunday with a high of 29. Monday, a mix of sun and cloud, small chance of showers and a high of 27. Currently across the region, it's 34 degrees. Slight wind out of the south-southeast and relative humidity at 24%. 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

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But what about a s'more in a bag? Oh, those people on social media.

0: Share Faith, Betty. I'm Sharon Church. You've heard of a taco in a bag, right? Of course. Who hasn't? But what about a s'more in a bag? I'll tell you, these people on social media are real innovators. Okay, get yourself a little bag of prepackaged cookies. You know, like the single-serving school lunch type bag of cookies, Oreos, mini chocolate chip cookies, Teddy Grahams. Then you add chunks of your favorite chocolate. And now here's where the magic happens. Roast up a couple marshmallows and toss them in. Grab a fork and bada bing, bada boom. You got yourself a s'more in a bag. Try it this weekend.
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1: Now, your Pembina Valley Online weather.
11: A heat warning remains in effect. A mix of sun and cloud today with a slight wind out of the southeast and a high of 33 degrees. With a humidex, it'll feel like 36, a UV index of 8 or very high. Tonight, partly cloudy skies and a low of 20. Saturday, increasing cloudiness in the morning, wind gusting out of the southeast, and a high of 30. Sunny skies for Sunday with a high of 29. Monday, a mix of sun and cloud, small chance of showers, and a high of 27. Currently across the region, it's 34 degrees. Slight wind out of the south-southeast and relative humidity at 24%. Stream us anywhere with the Pembina Valley Online app. Plus, get up-to-date forecasts with the CDK Electric weather page.
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0: Keith Urban, Straight Line. I'm Sharon Church. We're going to experience a rare micro blue moon in the night sky this weekend. It's called a blue moon because it's the second full moon in the same month. It'll also be the year's smallest full moon, appearing slightly smaller because it's near its farthest point from Earth. So if you want to have a look, you'll see it on Sunday night.
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18: A heat warning remains in effect. A mix of sun and cloud today with a slight wind out of the southeast and a high of 33 degrees. With a humidex, it'll feel like 36, a UV index of 8 or very high. Tonight, partly cloudy skies and a low of 20. Saturday, increasing cloudiness in the morning, wind gusting out of the southeast and a high of 30. Sunny skies for Sunday with a high of 29. Monday, a mix of sun and cloud, small chance of showers, and a high of 27. Currently across the region, it's 34 degrees. Slight wind out of the south-southeast and relative humidity at 24%. 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

Listen, let me down easy. I'm Sharon Church. There are incredible women right here in our community doing amazing work every single day. And starting in June, that's on Monday, we're going to help tell those stories. Her Voice is a new weekly feature celebrating local women, making a difference through leadership, compassion, innovation, and heart. 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And right now, we're looking for nominations.

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1: 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A 44-year-old man from Killarney is facing a second-degree murder charge following a suspicious death in Carmen earlier this week. Early Monday morning, RCMP were called to a storage compound on 2nd Street Northeast, where a 52-year-old man was found dead near a burning vehicle. An autopsy later confirmed the death was a homicide. Police say Gordon Blaine McTaggart was arrested in connection to the case and has been remanded into custody. A 36-year-old woman, who was also initially arrested, was later released without charges, after investigators determined she wasn't involved. RCMP Major Crimes continues to investigate. Anyone with information is asked to contact Carmen RCMP or Manitoba Crime Stoppers. Altona is putting its urban forest management strategy into action, with plans to sharply increase the number of trees planted each year. The goal is to add 5,000 trees by the year 2045, planting 250 a year for the next 20 years, starting this year, explains Mayor Harv Schrader.
2: Public Works will be putting in a few more trees along boulevards, spaces that the town owns. And on June 13th, there is a tree planting that will be happening, and residents are encouraged to sign up and come, and they will be planting trees in Ash Park. The plan is to get 70 trees planted in that area.
1: Those who participate in the workshop will also be offered an $85 voucher to plant a tree in their own yard. The strategy is aimed at expanding Altona's tree canopy and building a healthier urban forest for the future. If your teddy bear needs a checkup, tomorrow is the big day. The Teddy Bear Picnic returns to Morden Park with free family fun from 10 a.m. to 1. Jen Fraze says it's all about helping kids build confidence before real medical appointments.
3: Bring your kids, come, they can get their faces painted for free. We got a face painting sponsor this year, so free face painting, there's obstacle course, two bouncy castles, and then we also are giving away free books at our Morden Family Resource tent. The police will be there, the fire truck will be there with their new ladder truck, they're going to be shooting targets with the water, and yeah, we're just looking forward to a great morning.
1: Bring your whole family for a morning full of activities, food, and of course, checkups for any stuffy. That includes teddy bears, care bears, unicorns, monkeys, you name it. And live music fans will have two chances to catch the Beer Jammers in the coming weeks. The group's new acoustic project, Side 2, will perform at Rendezvous Eatery and Taproom in Morden tomorrow. Brad Wanica said the group started playing a few acoustic shows and quickly found growing interest. Bandmate Dennis Kaler shares more about what's unique for an acoustic show.
4: It does force you to think through the song a little bit, because you got to figure out what's important, because you can't do everything.
1: The Beer Jammers will also perform with its full band on June 6th in Winkler with the Bear Yogis. 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The dollar down 6/100ths, trading at 72.5 cents U.S.
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5: The Morden Thunder varsity girls softball team captured the Zone 4 banner earlier this week. An athletic director of Morden Collegiate, Nicole Rutledge, believes that the group has got a few different avenues to be successful when it comes to provincials coming up.
6: Yeah, I think a couple things. I know that everybody can contribute, so that is a good feeling going into a tournament like that. And just being capable of putting the ball in play offensively, and you give yourself a chance to manufacture some runs, and that's a big part of the game.
5: More on PeminaValleyOnline.com. In the Manitoba Junior Baseball League, Altona is set to host Elmwood this evening. In the Border Baseball League, Altona visits Cartwright, Carmen hosts Balder, and Winkler's on the road in Holland. In the Canadian Football League, preseason continues as the Winnipeg Blue Bombers host BC. In the NHL, it's Game 5 of the playoff series between the Canadiens and the Hurricanes, with the Hurricanes up 3-1. In the Canadian Elite Basketball League, the Winnipeg Sea Bears are in Saskatoon. In American Association Baseball, the Winnipeg Goldeyes are in Chicago. And in Major League Baseball, the Toronto Blue Jays continue their road trip in Baltimore. I'm Dave Anthony.
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1: A heat warning remains in effect. Partly cloudy skies tonight with a risk of a thundershower early this evening, a low of 20 degrees. Saturday, a mix of sun and cloud, wind gusting out of the southeast in the morning, and a high of 28. Saturday night, partly cloudy skies, a gusty southeast wind, and a low of 18. Sunday, sunny with a high of 29. Clouds Monday with a chance of showers and a high of 24. Tuesday, sunny, a high of 27. Know the weather shaping your day. Check the CDK Electric weather page on the Pembina Valley Online app.
0: Country.

Morgan Griffiths, Just Being Me. Good afternoon, I'm Sharon Church. Luke Combs, Sleepless in a Hotel Room, is up ahead. But first, here's Faith Hill with Breathe.

0: Can you believe there's only about 3.5 more weeks of school left for those kiddos? Hey, I'm Sharon Church. And then they're home all summer long. Are your kids looking forward to the break? Oh, for sure. But they do like going to school, though, at least for now. Apparently, students typically enjoy school up to about grade 6. And then somewhere between grade 6 and grade 7, kids start losing their passion for school. What do you think? Did this ring true for you? Maybe for your kids? I suppose schoolwork gets a little harder. More expectations are placed on you in grade 7. Oh, and puberty. Yeah, most grade 7 students turn 13 by the end of the year. Teenagers. Oh, joy.
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13: A heat warning remains in effect. Partly cloudy skies tonight with a risk of a thundershower early this evening. A low of 20 degrees. Saturday, a mix of sun and cloud, wind gusting out of the southeast in the morning, and a high of 28. Saturday night, partly cloudy skies, a gusty southeast wind, and a low of 18. Sunday, sunny with a high of 29. Clouds Monday with a chance of showers, and a high of 24. Tuesday, sunny, a high of 27. Know the weather shaping your day. Check the CDK Electric weather page on the Pembina Valley online app.
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0: Twitter's Pretty Little Poison. Hey, I'm Sharon Church. Gen Zs want to keep their news close to home. That's right. Apparently, even though Gen Z lives on social media, when it comes to what actually affects their lives, they're leaning into local news. The reason? National headlines can feel overwhelming and distant. Local news, on the other hand, answers the question people really care about. What's happening where I live? Things like city council decisions, community events, road reports, things that shape our daily lives. And for young adults, it's more relatable and useful than doom scrolling the crazy headlines from around the world. So be like the Gen Zs. 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
14: A heat warning remains in effect. Partly cloudy skies tonight with a risk of a thundershower early this evening. A low of 20 degrees. Saturday, a mix of sun and cloud. Wind gusting out of the southeast in the morning and a high of 28. Saturday night, partly cloudy skies. A gusty southeast wind and a low of 18. Sunday, sunny with a high of 29. Clouds Monday with a chance of showers and a high of 24. Tuesday, sunny, a high of 27. Know the weather shaping your day. Check the CDK Electric weather page on the Pembina Valley Online app.
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notes. Hey, I'm Sharon Church. Are you big on status symbols? There's a big list of signs that you've made it. Electric car, a walk-in closet, outdoor kitchen with an outdoor pizza oven, designer shoes.

0: Wicklow says research that was already underway has now been lost and could have long-term consequences.
1: The plea from the organics program and Ms. Fernandez was, please let us finish what we're doing there. You know, don't destroy the research and work that we've done to this far and literally throw it in the trash. And that appears to be what's happened.
0: Agriculture and Agri-Food Canada telling us that the organic plots are being prepared using routine organic methods and have not been seeded, and that organic research projects are ongoing at other facilities. For Golden West, I'm Glendalee Allen Vossler.
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1: I'm Candace Dirksen with your local news, streaming now through the Pembina Valley Online app. RCMP are investigating a fire overnight at the St. Maurice Parish Church in Morris. With more, here's reporter Shannon Duick.
2: According to police, the call came in around midnight. RCMP say there was a small fire in a tree, which included a statue of the Virgin Mary. Firefighters extinguished the blaze. RCMP say that nearby windows were found to be cracked due to the close proximity of the fire. No other damage was noted. Police say this was the second fire call of the night. The first call came in around 11 p.m. where a small jacket had been placed near the intersection of Main Street and Charles Avenue and set on fire. No damage was reported, and police say the fire was out by the time the fire department arrived. Both of these matters remain under investigation. I'm Shannon Duick.
1: Motorists can continue to expect delays on sections of Highway 14 through July as Manitoba Transportation and Infrastructure continues working on developing passing lanes. Last year, the department completed the grading and base work on the first two lanes between Rosenfeld and Plum Coulee. Now, crews are doing the grading and base work for the two lanes between Plum Coulee and Winkler. As a result, motorists can expect delays with a max wait time around 8 minutes, according to MTI. Traffic control is being managed by flaggers only and is a one-lane stop-and-go operation. The department currently expects to have the grading and base work complete for early July, with the paving of all four passing lanes by July 31st. Medical students from the Max Ratty College of Medicine were in rural Manitoba communities, including Winkler, this past week for Rural Week. The 24-week program places first-year students into clinics and hospitals to give them early exposure to rural medicine, often before they've had significant clinical experience. Dr. Don Clausen says the experience depends heavily on local physicians and communities.
3: When we first started, billeting was the primary accommodation modality. Two Winkler couples promptly volunteered in 2003, and they've continued to billet two students each for the last 24 years. By my calculation, that's 96 students.
1: Clausen says students shadow doctors across a range of settings, seeing real-world care in action. He says the goal is to encourage future doctors to consider rural practice in Manitoba. And the Legends Car Club will be running its annual fundraising car show and barbecue tomorrow from 10 a.m. to 2 at Janssen's Chevrolet Buick GMC. The event will benefit South Central Cancer Resource, which provides a host of services for those affected by cancer in southern Manitoba. SCCR board member Eileen Vauden spoke about how the funds support their services.
4: The essence of what it does is it supports cancer patients on their journey, meaning that we transport well over 3,000, we do 3,000 plus visits, so they take them to Winnipeg, Boundary, some Brandon, for either treatments, assessments, surgery, you name it.
1: Get the news of the day conveniently delivered to your email inbox. 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
5: The Morden Thunder varsity girls softball team captured the Zone 4 banner earlier this week. An athletic director of Morden Collegiate, Nicole Rutledge, believes that the group has got a few different avenues to be successful when it comes to provincials coming up.
6: Yeah, I think a couple things. I know that everybody can contribute, so that is a good feeling going into a tournament like that. And just being capable of putting the ball in play offensively, and you give yourself a chance to manufacture some runs, and that's a big part of the game.
5: More on PeminaValleyOnline.com. In the Manitoba Junior Baseball League, Altona is set to host Elmwood this evening. In the Border Baseball League, Altona visits Cartwright, Carmen hosts Balder, and Winkler's on the road in Holland. In the Canadian Football League, preseason continues as the Winnipeg Blue Bombers host BC. In the NHL, it's Game 5 of the playoff series between the Canadiens and the Hurricanes, with the Hurricanes up 3-1. In the Canadian Elite Basketball League, the Winnipeg Sea Bears are in Saskatoon. In American Association Baseball, the Winnipeg Gold Eyes are in Chicago. And in Major League Baseball, the Toronto Blue Jays continue their road trip in Baltimore. I'm Dave Anthony.
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1: A heat warning remains in effect. Partly cloudy skies tonight with a risk of a thunder shower early this evening. A low of 20 degrees. Saturday, a mix of sun and cloud. Wind gusting out of the southeast in the morning and a high of 28. Saturday night, partly cloudy skies, a gusty southeast wind and a low of 18. Sunday, sunny with a high of 29. Clouds Monday with a chance of showers and a high of 24. Tuesday, sunny, a high of 27. Know the weather shaping your day. Check the CDK Electric weather page on the Pembina Valley online app.
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Owen Ringling, Love, Hate, Love. I'm Sharon Church. I've got your sort of sports report coming up just after Riley Green changed my mind. But first, here's Tim McGraw. Don't take the girl.

0: Green, Change My Mind. I'm Sharon Church, and it's now time for your Sort of Sports Report. Well, this could be it for the Montreal Canadiens. It's Game 5 in the Eastern Conference Finals, and Carolina leads it 3-1. And after the last few games, it's kind of hard to think that Montreal could come back and win 3 in a row, but it's been done. It's been done, so there is hope. Or Carolina wins tonight and goes to the Stanley Cup Finals against Vegas.
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9: Now, your Pembina Valley online weather.
10: A heat warning remains in effect. Partly cloudy skies tonight with a risk of a thundershower early this evening, a low of 20 degrees. Saturday, a mix of sun and cloud, wind gusting out of the southeast in the morning, and a high of 28. Saturday night, partly cloudy skies, a gusty southeast wind, and a low of 18. Sunday, sunny with a high of 29. Clouds Monday with a chance of showers and a high of 24. Tuesday, sunny, a high of 27. Know the weather shaping your day. Check the CDK Electric weather page on the Pembina Valley online app.
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0: Mental health conditions are on the rise, according to the Canadian Institute for Health Information. Hey, I'm Sharon Church. Unfortunately, this is something we already knew, but here's something you might not know, but it makes total sense. Brighter days and darker nights lead to better mental health. Basically, sunshine and good sleep, the way nature and God intended. Now, I don't want to oversimplify mental health. There are so many factors that contribute to those who struggle, but if you can let that sun shine on your face first thing in the morning and then make your room dark and peaceful at night, aka no screens in the bedroom, you may start to feel your mental health improve. Now, to really level up in this department, add exercise and a healthy diet. I'll see how the sun does first.
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11: A heat warning remains in effect. Partly cloudy skies tonight with a risk of a thundershower early this evening, a low of 20 degrees. Saturday, a mix of sun and cloud, wind gusting out of the southeast in the morning, and a high of 28. Saturday night, partly cloudy skies, a gusty southeast wind, and a low of 18. Sunday, sunny with a high of 29. Clouds Monday with a chance of showers and a high of 24. Tuesday, sunny, a high of 27. Know the weather shaping your day. Check the CDK Electric weather page on the Pembina Valley Online app.
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1: Dallas Smith, like a man. I'm Sharon Church. You've heard of taco in a bag, right? Well, how about a s'more in a bag? 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Genius. Try it this weekend.
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8: My name is Mary Reimer. I am the principal of Carmen Collegiate. I am not only a cancer survivor, I am a cancer thriver. I didn't realize just how instrumental a role the foundation plays. And that was one of the things that I learned probably during treatment. I was in the cancer care unit. There was a young lady sitting right

0: Vision invite you to a morning of song at Morden Park on Tuesday, June 2nd. This takes place at 11 a.m.
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1: 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A 44-year-old man from Killarney is facing a second-degree murder charge following a suspicious death in Carmen earlier this week. Early Monday morning, RCMP responded to a storage compound on 2nd Street Northeast, where a 52-year-old man was found dead near a burning vehicle. An autopsy later confirmed the death was a homicide. Police say Gordon Blaine McTaggart was arrested in connection to the case and has been remanded into custody. A 36-year-old woman, who was also initially arrested, was later released without charges after investigators determined she was not involved. RCMP Major Crime Services continues to investigate, and anyone with information is asked to contact Carmen RCMP or Manitoba Crime Stoppers. Altona is moving ahead with its first urban forest management strategy, with a goal of planting about 50,000 trees by the year 2045. Mayor Harv Schrader says the town will need to significantly increase annual planting to make that happen.
2: In 2025, we did get the study done by the Davy Resource Group. Recommendation was that for the next 20 years, we increase the tree volume in town starting this year. So the plan is to get up to 5,000 trees by 2045. We will need to be planting 250 trees a year, which normally we were doing 100 trees a year.
1: The strategy is aimed at expanding Altona's tree canopy and building a healthier urban forest for the future. The Teddy Bear Picnic is back in Morden tomorrow. And yes, your kid's stuffy can get its eyes checked, teeth looked at, and even a chiropractic adjustment. Jen Fraze with the Morden Family Resource Center says the event helps kids feel more comfortable around healthcare professionals.
3: Well, we hope that they're taking away seeing their doctor, their dentist, their chiropractor, and other medical professionals from their community and people that they go to appointments for, seeing them out in the community and knowing that they're a real person and saying hi to them, getting a freezy from them and just, you know, being able to be comfortable with them. And then when they go to their appointment, they won't be nervous to see them.
1: The free event runs from 10 to 1 at Morden Park and features two bouncy castles, face painting, free books, an obstacle course, hot dogs, and more. And the Beer Jammers are kicking off the approach of summer with two upcoming live performances in Morden and Winkler. The group's first show will feature Side 2, an acoustic version of the band that will perform at Rendezvous Eatery and Tap Room. The set will include familiar songs reworked with an acoustic style. Group member Brad Wainica.
4: We just started playing a couple of acoustic gigs, and it kind of caught on, and we've garnered some interest, and we're playing at Rendezvous next Saturday, the 30th, so come on down.
1: The Beer Jammers will also perform with its full band on June 6th in Winkler with the Bear Yogis. 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
5: The Morden Thunder varsity girls softball team captured the Zone 4 banner earlier this week. An athletic director of Morden Collegiate, Nicole Rutledge, believes that the group has got a few different avenues to be successful when it comes to provincials coming up.
6: Yeah, I think a couple things. I know that everybody can contribute, so that is a good feeling going into a tournament like that, and just being capable of putting the ball in play offensively, and you give yourself a chance to manufacture some runs, and that's a big part of the game.
5: More on PeminaValleyOnline.com. In the Manitoba Junior Baseball League, Altona is set to host Elmwood this evening. In the Border Baseball League, Altona visits Cartwright, Carmen hosts Balder, and Winkler's on the road in Holland. In the Canadian Football League, preseason continues as the Winnipeg Blue Bombers host BC. In the NHL, it's Game 5 of the playoff series between the Canadiens and the Hurricanes, with the Hurricanes up 3-1. In the Canadian Elite Basketball League, the Winnipeg Sea Bears are in Saskatoon. In American Association Baseball, the Winnipeg Goldeyes are in Chicago. And in Major League Baseball, the Toronto Blue Jays continue their road trip in Baltimore. I'm Dave Anthony.
0: Pembina Valley Online Weather with Vern's Carpets. Get the look of hardwood with the strength of vinyl. Beaulieu Luxury Vinyl Flooring. Visit Vern's Carpets in Morden. With you every step of the way.
1: A heat warning remains in effect. Partly cloudy skies tonight with a risk of a thundershower early this evening. A low of 20 degrees. Saturday, a mix of sun and cloud. Wind gusting out of the southeast in the morning and a high of 28. Saturday night, partly cloudy skies, a gusty southeast wind and a low of 18. Sunday, sunny with a high of 29. Clouds Monday with a chance of showers and a high of 24. Tuesday, sunny, a high of 27. Know the weather shaping your day. Check the CDK Electric weather page on the Pembina Valley online app.
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0: 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It's as Canadian as the Rockies, eating beaver tails and street hockey. The PV Cup. 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
3: A heat warning remains in effect. Partly cloudy skies tonight with a risk of a thundershower early this evening, a low of 20 degrees. Saturday, a mix of sun and cloud, wind gusting out of the southeast in the morning, and a high of 28. Saturday night, partly cloudy skies, a gusty southeast wind, and a low of 18. Sunday, sunny with a high of 29. Clouds Monday with a chance of showers, then a high of 24. Tuesday, sunny, a high of 27. Know the weather shaping your day. Check the CDK Electric weather page on the Pembina Valley Online app.
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2: A heat warning remains in effect. Partly cloudy skies tonight with a risk of a thunder shower early this evening. A low of 20 degrees. Saturday, a mix of sun and cloud. Wind gusting out of the southeast in the morning and a high of 28. Saturday night, partly cloudy skies. A gusty southeast wind and a low of 18. Sunday, sunny with a high of 29. Clouds Monday with a chance of showers and a high of 24. Tuesday, sunny, a high of 27. Know the weather shaping your day. Check the CDK Electric weather page on the Pembina Valley online app.
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1: 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RCMP are investigating a fire overnight at the St. Maurice Parish in Morris. According to police, the call came in around midnight. RCMP say there was a small fire in a tree, which included a statue of the Virgin Mary. Firefighters extinguished the blaze. Authorities say that nearby windows were found to be cracked due to the close proximity of the fire. No other damage was noted. Police say this was the second fire call of the night. The first came in around 11 p.m., where a small jacket had been placed near the intersection of Main Street and Charles Avenue and set on fire. No damage was reported, and police say the fire was out by the time fire crews arrived. Both of these matters remain under investigation. Motorists can continue to expect delays on sections of Highway 14 through July, as Manitoba Transportation and Infrastructure